CCKC detector. Mile 220.0,79 degrees. Axis 4-8. No alarm. Length 9-9-2. Mile 220.0.

0: So you're coming out 13 track and going into 12 track, is that correct? All right, copy that. Well, whenever you guys take that Lower Sullivan City.
1: Three more, six restrictions, 25, 6, 25, 149.
0: Back up for the multiple change of direction because can't really do it now knowing I got to stack it there, over.

0: 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Over.
1: 645, over.
0: Okay, over.
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1: All right, you need totals over?
0: I'm good. Amtrak is getting ready to knock it down right now. I got stacked up.
1: All right. After Amtrak rolls by, then we're able to double up and depart.
0: All right. All right.
1: Sounds good. Thanks.

0: KC, Wisconsin dispatch. CB9782. I don't know. Now they're saying if that's not a reefer car, which it's articulated, so I'm sure it's not, but they want you to move the buffers up in the train. Over.
1: Okay, just cut off from that car and move that again.
0: Yeah, I mean, they're going to get right back to me on the car numbers, so I guess they're working through it now. It's a planned work in progress. Over.
1: Okay, understood. Okay.
0: I'll get back to you as soon as I get the car number. I got 149 in Amtrak 7 going by anyway, so we got a little bit of time to polish up the plan and then come up with a new one.
1: Okay, understood. Okay.
0: About to.
2: CP Smart Sound, over. This is the outbound. We'll pull up toward the signal if we can, and as soon as the Amtrak goes zinging by, we'll double and get out of your air, over.
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2: 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We'll be on 94, over.
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0: Hello, Blake. Okay to start pulling out, start the signal. Alright, here we go.
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1: CPKC detector, mile 2, 3, 5.4, coma 7, 6 degrees, axles 4, 8, no alarms, length 1, 0, 0, 3. Mile 2, 3, 5.4, out.
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1: CBKC Wisconsin CP 9782. All right. I don't know how you want to do it.
2: Mark,
1: I told you I got a couple coming at you. 149's at Sparta. Amtrak 7 just left, or is just leaving Tulsa. But hold on to that head car. And then we're looking
3: at
1: four cars that are being TIH. So it's lines 19 through 22. It's a CRDX 12611 to the DTTX 744298. Behind that CEFX head car, and that'll be your five buffer. So.
4: Five Altoma, lane block, unless you can see that light down there.
1: But.
5: Seven to Spartan, Tomana, clear, westbound to Main. Nope.
1: 22 on your head end, or right behind that CFX. Over. After Amtrak 7, I'll get you a light out there, and then just tell me what you need.
6: Okay, I'm sure we'll do it.
7: With a 35 ahead, over.
5: 19 and 20, 35, Tunnel City, over.

Two detector. Mile 254. Number 2. Main 79 degrees. Axle 444. No alarm. Link 9763. Mile 254.0 out.

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0: CPKC detector, mile 235.4, coma 76 degrees. No alarms. Train too slow. Mile 235.4 out.
1: Go ahead.
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3: Yes, stand by.
4: And Desk 13 RTC, home and over. TGBO 5231 is a one for the train. 1500 on duty for both of you. And if that's all correct, are you just looking for the Clover Authority, over?

All right. So this will be track authority number 3782-3782, issue 2, the GTW 4920, Grand Trunk Western 4920, at Wisconsin Rapids. 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Yeah. 20 Box Spark 6, SIX, over.

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1: Alright, track authority 3782-3782 to the DTW 4924.
0: Okay, we'll have locomotive give you a call here. Over.
2: Okay, you're one by one.
0: Oh. Is that enough to pull you in if we need to? Over.
1: Alright, GTW 4920, that is all correct on that repeat. Just give me a call when you're all finished. Copy.

0: 5-7, over.
1: Yeah, go ahead.
0: How many more?
1: 7, yeah, 7.
2: CPKC detector, mile 2, 3, 5.4, coma, 7, 6 degrees, no alarm, train too slow. Mile 2, 3, 5.4, out.
1: Hear me a little better, Corey.
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0: Okay, well, everything checked out on my side. Not sure what's going on. I'd run for about a couple miles, and if it doesn't total trip up, just log completely out and rotate it on your time ticket.
1: 3645.
0: Sir, RP, let's go.
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3: 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Over.
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7: Mile 254.0, coma, number 2, main 78 degrees. Axle 48, no alarm. Link 978, mile 254.0 out.
8: Direct 7, 6, 2, 54, 0, main 2, no defects, speed count. Sparta, over.
4: CPKC detector, mile 235.4, coma 75 degrees. 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

0: So what it looks like, it started showing reduced load, bogging, fuel filters, and then it looks like it just finally shut down. Over. Have you tried to restart it? Over.
1: Speed detector, mile 235.4, coma 75 degrees. 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Mile 235.4 out.
0: Get over. You know, or isolate it, whichever. It's not really going to make much difference on it. Just keep in mind, if you do continue on with it, 3 or 4 hours on those batteries before you may start having some low voltage issues there. Or

0: copy that. Yeah, I'll get this all updated in the system. It's definitely going to have to go to the shop for some repairs with what I'm looking at there, over. You have a safe day. Look forward to help this scout.
1: Dispatch 8312, okay. All right, I copied that. I'm going to send you down main track 2 to Altoona. You can talk to them about either using the crossovers or shoving 90, however they want to do it. But we'll keep you rolling to Altoona here. Okay, copy. Yeah. Okay, we'll get you a warrant down there and, gotcha.

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0: in a stride blending, but increased dynamic. The leader, the trail unit, does not do dynamic. When I'm just going into straight dynamic braking on the head end, it does not supply dynamic braking on the trail unit.
1: Okay. It's basically just a plan. You just got to work with the 1700 foot job
2: to execute it. Over.
1: Instead of putting in the subtract, never mind you after, yeah, put them in the subtract. That is correct. 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They either be in the Y or in the

0: cut it in. 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

CP detector. Mile 269.0, coma 78 degrees. 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Link 9912, mile 269.0, out.

CT detector. Mile 2 6 9 0. Coma 7 8 degrees. Actual 4 8. No alarm. Link 9 9 4. Mile 2 6.

PKC detector. Mile 235.4, coma 7.4 degrees. Train too slow. System not working. Mile 235.4.

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1: Good securement test drawn, I'm down, set the DP out, I'll let you.
2: CNS 13 RTC, home it over.
0: DCCF 4162 East, over. In at Homer for Amtrak and probably 149, over.
2: 13 RTC, home it over.
3: RTC, that's exactly what UP 2617
1: at, so it's showing you up to the DP set out, okay. Brake
2: pipes
1: drawn down, okay, to
2: cover. That's what I thought, but you never know. Have a great night. Take care, guys. RTC out.

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Yeah, just the one. And then signals. Thank you. RTC out.

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They're right behind you. Over.

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1: 645, over.
0: Again, over.
1: Detector 235-4, train too slow, so we're 30 to the next one, over.
0: Understood, 30 to the next one, thank you, Spetch. KBKC, Wisconsin Dispatch 448 and the CP 9782.
1: Go ahead, over.
0: What are you guys thinking? I got the Trainmaster trying to get to you, but just having a little issue finding you.
1: We're cut away with the intermodal, and we're tying that down. We're going to cut the hazardous away, pull up to the main, shove it down to the main, come back for the hazard, the intermodal, then double back to the hazardous, and then double back to the train, and it should be done.
0: Okay. All right, here we go. I got you stacked. Let me know what you need. Over.
1: We'll get back to

Tennessee River Dispatcher calling CP 7486 West, over. I guess there's a barge coming that's going to want the bridge open up to the dam tracks. Might get held up there a little bit longer, over. That's correct, KC River Dispatcher. KC River Dispatcher, answering 1-1, over.

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Coming back on an approach.

51, that's good, TGB, on all changes, and CP 2320 should be in there now, over.

CP2320 at the West Yard Leeds La Crosse has authority to enter La Crosse siding behind the CP7486, 7486 West, and proceed east over.

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Okay, copy that. KC Ruby Dispatch Route.

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1: 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We'll tell you we're in the clear on the other side.
0: All right, then.
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0: 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And 3330, go ahead, over. 5447, and 53 Oklahoma, I see you for any change of obstacles, over.
1: KC River Dispatch, transfer Madary West, over. Yeah, 149, go out over. No, it won't let me line out to the bridge when it's open there, but it's closing here. It should be closed in less than a minute, and then I'll get you going over. KC River Dispatch.
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0: Okay, so Wisconsin, Fetch.

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KC River Dispatcher.

and that cell phone was there 9420. 34 show, move on the main. Between Appleton and North Derby, blocking protection provided. 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

I would all switches restored. 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

0: Well, good evening to you. 5456 is a good TGBO. No exception on the Whitehall sub. And do you have that 3312 in the lead over? All right, and it looks like this is a Hickson train. Do you need to build it before we depart? Is this something that you're going to be able to clear for? Because I do have an L578 that is
1: 6 to a join 4MPH or left E train.

we'll see where everyone's at when you're ready. 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So, and with just the empties, they'll be up there before we know it. Over.

0: 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Mile 220.0.073 degrees. Active 4, 9, 6. No alarm. Length 7737. Mile 220.0. 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

0: Taxi, River Dispatch, transferring 1 hour power over. Signalization, you can repeat 149.
1: 9782, 3-point protection been applied to the conductor on 448-16.
0: 3312. Shows okay. 39, MRSO.
2: DKC, Wisconsin Dispatcher, Sparta.
1: CP 9782 would like a change in the direction in the plant at Bangor East on the main, over.
2: CP 9782, permission to change direction within the plant, Bangor East, over.
1: CP 9782, permission to change the direction within the plant at Bangor East.
2: Correct, over.
1: All we got to do is pull out, line back in the siding, and we'll be back together.
2: I understand. Standing by here.

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0: 10 minutes. Once the scene clears, I'll get you lined up, sighting, descending, over. Columbia River Dispatch, transfer.

up is on the point. What are we restricting over? Pseudo across thing and 50 is what you want.

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Look at the...

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Mile 220.073 degrees. Axle 468. 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Length 6179. Mile 220.0 out.

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1: 448.
0: Yeah, is that thing tied down, or we gonna need to have this 645 stop? Or?
1: No, it's gonna have to be protected. We got her put together, but with 30 seconds left.
0: Okay, together, but not secure and understandable. The case of Wisconsin Dispatcher. 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
2: 8112, over.
0: Yeah, we come up to Banger here. We need to stop and tie down 448's train. Put a few brakes on it.
2: All right, copy that, or...
3: No, 23, 23, 23, 23, 23, 23, 23, 23, 23, 23, 23, 23, 23, 23, 23, 23, 23, 23, 23, 23, 23, 23, 23, 23, 23, 23, 23, 23, 23, 23, 23, 23, 23, 23, 23, 23, 23, 23, 23, 23, 23, 23, 23, 23, 23, 23, 23, 23, 23, 23, 23, 23, 23, 23, 23, 23, 23, 23, 23, 23, 23, 23, 23, 23, 23, 23, 23, 23, 23, 23, 23, 23, 23, 23, 23, 23, 23, 23, 23, 23, 23, 23, 23, 23, 23, 23, 23, 23, 23, 23, 23, 23, 23, 23, 23, 23, 23, 23, 23, 23, 23, 23, 23, 23, 23, 23, 23, 23, 23, 23, 23, 23, 23, 23, 23, 23, 23, 23, 23, 23, 23

All right, so with all switches normal, CN3312, 3312, reporting clear of track authority, 3788, 3788, at 2058, 2058, MRS, over.

All right, see, in 3312, that is all correct on the repeat. And give me a call once you're over. Perfect. Thank you. RTC out. CNS 13 RTC, home over. Your TGBO 5205. All right, question. Do you have any setouts on the way, or is it all going the yard limits or west of the yard? Over. Perfect. All right. And also, last question. Do you know what time you want me to call a cab to bring you back? Over.

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2: Detector, mile 2, 3, 5.4, coma, 6, 9 degrees, axles, 4, 9, 6, no alarms, length, 7, 7, 8, 7. Mile 2, 3, 5.4, out.
3: 4723 West Sector 2354, no defects. 247 up.
0: Which train is this, sir?
4: 48, mid-train DP is dead at midnight. I looked at this one at 10 this morning, but nobody got around to looking at the DP because we figured we were getting to portage.
0: 1-3-1. Yeah, we'll have the 645, I guess. Yeah. Or not the crew, the inbound crew, not the 645. Yeah. We'll have a crew check it out.
4: Okay.

All right, so this will be track authority number 3789-3789 to the CN 3123-3123 West at Wisconsin Rapids. Checkbox 2, TWO. Proceed from milepost 100-100 to milepost 163-163 on Whitehall Sub-Main. 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SIX, over.

0: All right, Track Authority 3789-3789 to CN 3123-3123 West. Shows okay at 2103-2103 MRS, over. All right, CN 3123 West, that is all correct in the repeat. And just call me when you know what time you want me to request the cab from the caller.
1: Hello?
0: That'll be just fine then, whatever you need. Thank you. RTC out.

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1: CP detector, mile 25440, coma, number 1, main 73 degrees, axle 618, no alarm, link 6480, mile 25440, out.
2: West. Detector 254, no defects. Approaching Sparta, no restrictions. 645 out.

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1: Main 1 to main, correction, main 2 to main 2, respond, over.
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3: Go ahead, please get that 43, over. 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
3: 9 Monroe, 8-1-1-1 is good and valid, over.

PKC detector. Mile 2, 3, 5.4, coma 6, 8 degrees. Axles 4, 6, 8. No alarms. Length 6, 2, 1, 4. Mile 2, 3,

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1: Meeting the 645, he's back at Sparta.
3: 5 ties you down, your rise is there. Tyke's there,

0: Kevin, how do you hear me on this radio?
1: C5.
0: You guys can just stop that first out CP2791. They're already coming through the goose now. So yeah, just find a place to clear crossings and they'll just meet you there. Dispatch up.

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1: At 247R.
2: Looks like a stop at Sparta, over.
1: Hey, I got a hold here for a 246. That Madary, over.
2: Alright, hold here for 246.
1: That's correct. I have an 852 come in behind you.
2: Alright, 852 will be behind us.
1: Speak A through this cost of that show.
0: Okay, copy that. I don't really think we have anywhere for you to go right now, but I'll talk to the Wisconsin. I'll let you know, over. KC River Dispatch Route.
3: Seattle Lansing Tower, over.
2: 37,
3: yes, sir. At Blunt, ready to copy him?
2: Yeah,
3: all right, we'll go transport number 4040, July 18, 2026, to the KCS 4162, 4162 south of the UTH at Bluff. Check line 2, proceed from Bluff, 2 south, that's the UTH, starting switch Harper's Ferry on the main track. Track warrant 4040, 4040, total line checked 1, line number 2, dispatch KDK.

0: my number two is okay, 2130, 2130 KDK, over.
1: Line number two, that's okay, 2132, 130 KDK, that's right.
0: That's correct, over.
1: All correct.
0: I think I got your totals, not a key and no dimensionals today, correct, over?
1: That's all correct.
0: All right, good. Got everything else. All right, we'll talk in a bit. Meeting one at Harper's Ferry. Over. They're outbound on duty, 2300. Over. You bet. Thanks. Keep the case. Yeah, well.

0: Mike and I reported so far. Yeah, I hear ya. The only other side of that is we've been strangely busy for the summer.
1: Sand F-13 RTC, home over. Alright, so with all switches normal, GTW 4920, 4920, so reporting clear of traffic authority 3782, 3782, at 2134, 2134, MRS, over.

sorry, GTW4920. That is all correct on that repeat. You guys enjoy the rest of your day, or night, I should say. Thank you. Artsy out.

Hey, we're sitting here, just take orders down. We got a leadership for the car, so.

Houston, and that's 13 RTC. Moment over. Yes, CN 8918, L577. Good evening to you. 1900 on duty for both of you. TGBO 5432 is a good one. No exceptions on the Whitehall sub. And if that's all accurate, I can give you a track authority up to 195. Over.

0: All right, so this will be track authority number 3797, 3797 to the CN 8918, 8918 Atlanta. Checkbox 6, SIX. And milepost 195.
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2: Alright, we're going to blast off your door.
1: 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Signal indication when you're ready, over.
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0: 7. 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
1: We have Fleet West here, so we'll be following this 645 as soon as they get going, over.
2: All right, signal indication behind the 645, over.
1: That is correct, over.
2: Roger, here we go. 45 dispatcher.
1: Go ahead, over.
2: We're not doing anything with the DP or.
0: Can that repeat? You guys take care out there and have a good night. Thank you.
1: We need to get you going. Maybe we'll get somebody else to check it out.
2: All right, copy that. Thanks.
1: Speed KC, Wisconsin Dispatch. UP 9798, over.
2: 798, over.
1: Yeah, got a Fleet West here, so we'll follow 247.
2: Alright, follow
1: 247. BKC, Wisconsin Dispatcher. Here, so we'll be following this 640.

0: Check it out.
1: Alright, copy that. Thanks.
0: Speed KC, Wisconsin Ranch. UP 9798, over.
1: 9798, over.
0: I'm going to Fleet West here, so we'll follow 247.
1: Alright, follow 247.
0: Speed KC, Wisconsin Ranch.

Yes, they did 45 minutes ago. So when you see them go by, just give me a call. I'll see if I can have them roll up and give you an authority out of their arm. Perfect. Thank you. RTP out.

KC River Dispatcher, answer him at Area West, over. .370, all clear of the crossing. Copy that, thank you, over. KC River Dispatcher.

0: KCK Sierra Dispatch. You're calling 246 KCS 4009 East, over. Yeah, I guess that 645 had to stop and tie down a train that was in the Banger siding, so they're getting delayed a little bit. You're going to end up meeting three there, over.
1: Three of them here in a row?
0: Yep. Over.
1: Okay, here for three now.
0: That's correct. KBK, Seaver, Dispatch route.

10-12, almost at 8903. Did you make it to Whole World? Alright, I copy. That's cool.

0: CC detector. Mile 254.0, coma number 1, main 69 degrees. Axle 496, no alarm. Link 7691, mile 254.0, out.
1: 4723, west sector 254, 1 main, no defects.
2: 80930. Plan is to tie down if you got time. I don't expect so. I'll let you know.

0: Be deceptive. Mile 269.0, coma 70 degrees. Axle 618, no alarm. Link 6552, mile 269.0, out.
1: I know Nita 645 out.

0: Cross Bridge answer. After stop, meet us at 8113 at CP 2001.
1: Main due,
0: that's all correct. Dispatch out.

CC detector. Mile 254.0, coma number 1, main 69 degrees. Axle 468, no alarm. Link 6170, mile 254.0, out.

0: Mississippi River Dispatcher calling IED 2, CP 2320. Over. When the 246 departs, you can follow them. I'll line you out to the siding behind them. Over. Yep, that's correct. Mississippi KC River Dispatcher.
1: 46.
0: Yeah, go ahead. Over. .247s between Madary and Bangor, and then 852s come up smart over.
1: Alright, 247.
0: Yep, all correct. 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

Whiskey, Sea River Dispatcher, calling the CP-2320, over. I guess there's a train tied down in the siding at Bangor, and they were wanting to have you, like, do the daily on the mid-DP on that train, over. 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

0: CP KCI with 370, KCS 4162, over. Yes, sir, can I get a complete SI, over?
1: West, go ahead, over.
0: Yeah,
1: order a cab, however, Luke Jarvinen, who's in charge tonight, sent an email stating that he arranged a hotel room for you guys in Black River Falls. I believe it's the Quality Inn, so you guys will be tying up there. Over. That's my understanding. Over. Thank you, but any further questions, feel free, you can call Luke if you need to, and I've got his phone number if you don't have it handy.
0: CS 4162, 4162 South SETHL complete by milepost 140, MP 140, Marquette sub on main track, using track war number 4040, 4040 at 2233, 2233 KDK, is that all correct?
1: You're looking for 715-919-7021. And if you don't receive an answer, try Point Trainmaster, over. Thank you. Yeah, he's been leaving messages for them in case he's unavailable. So, but I will get a cab ordered for midnight 40, midnight 45. Sound good, over.
2: Two detected. Mile 269.0, Homa 69 degrees. Axle 468, no alarm. Link 6242, mile 269.0, out.

0: Take us from Sarah's to the pointers.
1: CNS 13 RTC Homewood to CN 3284 South, over. All right, I'm sorry. Finally, the chief let me know that they're sending the recruit, the outbound crew to you. They were on duty at 2220, so you guys will head back on that cab, over. Thank you. RTC out. Okay, I don't know what the cab was ordered, where they were ordered to take you. I was just told that they're bringing the outbound to you and that you guys are getting the return trip. Did not specify, and I don't have the access to the cab system, over. You too, thank you. And if you have questions, once you're in the cab, just give point transportation manager a call. RTC out.
0: Hey, copy that. Is that your trailing engine out? That sounds good. I'll get that updated. Push an update as well. YouTube.

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Over. Okay, go ahead, over. We're waiting to get lined up across Grand Crossing. They just told me to be about 15 more minutes. They can give them the light across. So I'll be somewhere, wherever you think you can make it to. I was thinking maybe DeSoto, but I don't know if that was pushing it over.

Alright. And then whenever we can know for sure that you'll make it, I'll let them know when they get moving there to drop off where you get stopped. Quicker just to release crew to you, and then move the train on.

220.06 degrees. 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Mile 220.0 out.

Right, well, TGBO 25-4157, over. Right, that's the other one. I don't see any changes. And then you see coming out of the west jet lead, over. Setting this up, I do have an 852 that's going to go down to the old Iowa sub here, over.

0: I'll probably have to get that 852 by you, that I can have you follow. Just let me know when everything's restored and you're ready to cook and book, over.
1: NS-12, I'm going to... 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
1: Alright, I got one that's sitting in Eckerville waiting to meet you, so once they get by, it's signal indication there, North Rugby, over.

0: 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Go ahead, Arthur.
1: All right, keep them coming. Good location, Arthur.

I got a G-chain that, you know, well,

All right, TCS 486, you're reporting all switches, say hello, listening on, let's check for the sighting. Need to depart, sighting will be clear. Copy that, I can get you following this 852 in at Bridgewood, obviously look out for them ahead. Blocks will be applied when you get the light, and then let me know when you're all west of Bridgewood, over. It looks like 852 has a UP 9798, over.

Cross Dispatcher to CFMC Southwesterly. Yeah, they had a last-minute work event added to this train for La Crosse, but they don't have an outbound on duty, but we can take it into one of the two tracks to the yard for the work that we

0: 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Go ahead.
1: Josh, back to the 44860 at Altamont, over.
2: Go ahead, over.
1: IE2 is coming out of a dairy. Failure, rear DP, I guess, over.
2: Mid-train DP, over?
1: Whatever you got there. I'm sure it's not done yet, unless you went down and did it yourself, over.
2: To get to it, there.
1: 982, leave them there, y'all. They'll do it for you, over.
2: Alright, well, I got you. TGBO 25-3608.
0: WC5 should be open.
1: 25-3608-448, space 16, port of the same ball IDs. That is a good one with no change as well. If you go to MNT, there's a 4B in the morning at 6:30, over.
2: Talking about the one on the M&P.
1: So the 4B on the morning, you don't have your M&P, but I don't find any more on the M&P at all. Over.
2: I hope not.
1: You want to add more fun to this train after IE2 signs off this unit? 246, we're going to go by you. You're going to follow 246 to Portage, and your train has to pick up a car off a 9 track. So 246 is pulling in 12 for their works. You're going to get the car off a 9. Or bring a 3 light to get that car? Or how do we want to do this? Over.
2: Oh, do you know how it's marshaled? I mean, is it going to be a head-in pickup, or do you know what the plan is there?
1: Yeah,
3: I'll get back.

0: Dodge Badger GP 9782. Yeah, we can pick up right at the head end there.
1: If it's going to be a head end pickup, we could just run down the main, I guess.
0: Down the main to the junction, come back. I got to talk to you by the junction every time, but that's all right, I guess.
1: Yeah, I mean, with 246 going in front of us, I don't know if there's really any other way to do it.
0: I'll call you in on connection there. As soon as that ADQ starts telling me I've signed off, I'll call you up on connection. And yeah, then we'll get there. You guys should do a crew swap, and then, I don't know, run back and grab that car, maybe, and you can watch it. Well, I don't know what we're going to do here. It's going to be whatever you're looking for is for quite some time, I don't think. That's fine.
1: Yeah, the only other thing I could think to do would be tie it down at 3 light. You run us from the main to the siding on 3, at 3 light, and then we run down to it that way. Other than that, I guess do it down the main. I don't know. This thing's got 2,900 gallons is what the crew-to-crew shows. I don't know if you're going to need fuel on it.
0: 29 should be good. We'll make sure we get that main train there from Y82 to see what the main train's got then. I don't know, could you pull in a 3-light, 2-liter and pick it up on the head and just pull through the yard or not, over?
2: T547 is correct on the watch to see if any changes. Copy, 22, 20 on duty. How much fuel, over?

0: see at least one more.
1: Maybe. Practice, but I don't know if that helps or not. I'll just stop very familiar with all that yards laid out. Believe it or not, over.
0: See, that's 13 of them. I'm on, over.
2: Yep. I don't know that we're going to be even able to get into 9 track.
1: From the east end, either end or not, over?
2: Either end.
3: Southwest, over.
0: I see him 3407 north, over.
4: Correct.
2: They've got work. They're going to have the lead block. There's no way for us to get in either way.
3: So, got their crew on a unit train that's already coming up the track, so we'll just follow and get crews coming out on the train just a bit.
1: Can they pull the clear ported west for you guys? And then hold clear the lead for you guys to get out of that car and shove it on a three line over?
3: In front of you, so we'll just keep them coming so they can meet up with those guys. And then
2: get
3: your guys on the D train and then bring them out to you.
2: I mean, maybe, but I don't know. I don't know how long they are. I don't. Just give us a light. We'll take it.
3: BNSF across dispatcher to BNSF 81.
1: They're not that big today, actually. All right, we'll figure it out. I'll just call you on connection. I'll call 246 that I usually do, and we'll go in there and free up and leave, I guess, over.
3: Founder, and we need
2: one key and alert train. Do you need counts on this thing?
1: I was told it's 51 and 0. Was that accurate? Over.
2: I don't know that it's accurate, but that's what I'm showing. 51, 0, 84, 54, 77, 52.
1: What I got to you. Yeah, like I said, I'll just call your outbound as soon as you leave Bangor, and I'll call 246 so he doesn't like to use it against Raymore. And we'll see y'all battling on a board of it, I guess. I don't know.
2: Yeah, I think that's a good plan.
1: Roger, ID 2, CP2224,
5: go ahead, over.
1: Let me know what this 448 fuel is on that mid-train after you sign it off, please, over.
5: Repeat that. Over.
1: You know anything about signing off the mid-train on the 448 straight over? Were you told to sign off the mid-train locomotive on the straight at Bangor over?
5: If you were the one at Bangor, yep.
1: Can you please give me the fuel readings on that mid-train when you sign it off as well over?
5: Get off the fuel on that as well over.
1: Issue of Scott Spatcher, 249. CP9350S,
5: over. 249, over.
1: Hold up on one main east net detector. I got three of them coming at you. Gotta be a Sparta here, over.
5: Roger.

and it's 12 on the road. CN 5304, you ready for that tab move over? Alright, CN 5304 has permission for a shove move between North Rugby Junction and the South Rugby Junction on the main. Blocking protection zone established, over. Alright, that's all correct. Are you going to clear the north end when you shove back or not?

0: 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Correct, over.
1: Fire switch is normal at CN 54.
2: 235.4, Toma 62 degrees, axles 342, no alarms, length 5338. Mile 235.4 out.
3: 9350 west, no defects of detector 235.4, 249 out.
0: After stopping, BNSF 8111 at CP 3001 has authority to pass through a science authentication from Main 2 to Main 2 eastward, over. That is correct, over.
1: 444 south is reporting clear, track authority 3800 3800. At 2323, 2323 MJJ, over.

That is all correct. And then I got a short time northbounder I got to get by, and then we'll bring it down there at Nina over. That's in a 12 on it. Switching normal at 23, 24, 23, 24 WCA. Over.

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1: CP detected. Mile 269.0, coma 68 degrees. Actual 508, no alarm. Link 8055, mile 269.0, out.
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0: CT detected. 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
1: Axle
0: 52, no alarm.
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2: 320, detector 269, no defects, ID2L. 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
3: Do you guys get put on a street deadhead, or if you come down and get that thing, it's your call. 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
1: 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Over.
2: Go ahead, over.
1: There's a few 49s at Puddle City. I guess they're doing 30 FPH here, but take your time to rain over there, maybe. Over.
2: Sounds good.
1: Notice he was going that slow there. I saw the road going 30 FPH in the straight. I don't know why, but that's what they're telling me.
3: Approach Bangor West, first stop Bangor East, 9220.

Derivative Dispatcher, J19, over. There's a 679 coming out to Marquette, up the Saturday unit. Can you let me know if two track is clear, over? Yeah, two or three, let me know, over.

0: All right, sounds good. Super Keys at River Dispatch out. Clear, look at us at yard. Looks like you had the UP.
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2: United Advisor West, one over.
1: No, 246, you don't know why we're restricted to 30, over.
2: Someone wrote it down, no one told him like a 30, I don't know. I just, I'm telling 246 to slow down because if you're going 30 MPH, over.
1: Good to know, over.
3: He's folding the line somewhere here.
1: Welded rail. 40 on straightaway, 30 on the curves, 10 through turnouts, yada, yada, yada. I got the MTO set to 30 because there's a lot of curves. Over.
2: Hey, we got a real street under here there. Okay, a real street under here, so. Alright. If you were to slow down, you may have to stop and go through your road. We'll see you there, I guess.
1: Okay, you do know we are an alert train. Over.
2: Yeah, I don't know.
1: Yeah, over.
2: Maybe you'll be on a one main by midnight there, over.
1: Get over.
2: Or 20 more minutes to be all clear on one main, over.
1: Go to the tunnel right now. Should be car one main in less than 10 minutes, over.
2: Okay,

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0: Alright, we're here to sign off your DPF. Climbing on.
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0: Yes, 3.
2: ECS 4090, Sparta.

Defense Mark Quad, over. Still showing transfer fails. I guess let me know whenever y'all get logged in, please, over. Okay, start attachment.

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1: 448, over.
0: Hello.
1: Hey, Dan, has this thing been scanned since they did all this work?
0: The scan? I don't know.
1: Well, I tried to do a tram report on it. It's telling me that I've got cars ahead of my lead locomotive, which is not obviously the case. And I've got some other marshaling messages that I need to verify, so I need to know if this thing trams out before we leave.
2: Are you aware of the work at Cottage Grove, over?
0: On the Call the River Trammaster.
2: That is correct. Here we go. It's the River Dispatch,

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1: Finding.
0: This is called the River Train Master, who remarshaled that entire train there, and she said it was all trapped, all good to go east over.
1: Alright, everything trans good, okay to go east.
0: I'm going to have a Newfall crew grab that car and put it on the siding at the junction for us, over.
1: Alright, somebody's going to move it to the siding at the junction.
0: Well, I think it's going to work the best, and then you're not waiting for 246, so they're not waiting on you. We'll just run by the junction, grab that car, put it back together, and go over.
2: 4.2.

0: Alright, everything trans good, okay to go easily.
1: I'm going to have a football crew grab that car, put it on the siding at the junction for us, over.
0: Alright, somebody's going to move it to the siding at the junction.
1: Well, I think it's going to work the best, unless you're not waiting for 246, or they're not waiting on you. We'll just run by the junction, grab that car, put it back together, and go over.
2: 4.2 North.
0: Is this the outbound on that whole ordeal?
1: Call the up for 0145 to make sure they're on duty. Setting an attention there here, so when you guys arrive, they'll be ready to help you out. Hold on.
0: Roger, thanks, Dan.
1: And we'll let the I-82 go to Sparta ahead of you there. 246 is slapping up the hill there. So I-82 will go to Sparta as you guys get going there. 246 will have you over.
0: Alright, yeah, following 982, thank you.
1: When you get the two readings, let me know if it's over.

0: 42
1: head up, over.
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1: Yeah, my math's not so good, but the blue card was 12:18:25. The 72 day was done back in December too.

0: jammed in the sleeve so hard I can't get it out.
1: Of course.
0: QMI.
2: C3 detector. Mile 254.0, coma, number 2, main 64 degrees. Axle 508, no alarm. Link 8082, mile 254.0, out.
3: 6-19
4: and 26, 3,000 gallons. Yeah, I found another blue card in there. Yeah, 6-19 and 26. All right, thanks. Scratch, CP9 78 to me. So you're going to be going to St. Cruz, and I hear this blue card stuff's all resolved.
1: Yeah, blue card and everything's resolved. We're just waiting on 82 to get over. Yeah, all right,
4: 125 still on the outbound.
1: Roger, thanks, man.

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1: 82, we got the CP 2320 tonight, sorry.
0: Not your fault. I'll blame the guy who worked in here earlier today. 2320, CP 2320, you guys pulling me through.
1: Stop.
0: Is there anybody for you to talk to about all this work you have to do? Over.

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0: Thank you. Have a good rest of your night. CPK's Mechanical out.
2: Outbound for this train. He didn't have a call, so I got it in 2 o'clock, over. Just head west. And then the crew, there is a radius van on duty at La Crosse. If the crew that's on there, that's already with DOL, once you call the van out to meet them, like at Grass.

0: 10 detector, mile 284.2, southbound.
1: Okay, Roger, that is correct.
2: Stupid
1: Raymore,
2: no restrictions to 46,
1: though. That's okay.

0: CN detector, mile 284.2, south bound, no defect, temperature 68F, total axle 212, speed 31, detector out.
1: He's departing Bigger, next restriction 25 to 56.1, 448.

BNSF Lacrosse Dispatcher to the BNSF 7207 West Owen. Yeah, I got a request for a running set and release. And if I get our next opportunity for possible stick and brakes, would you like the car number and the axle number over? Okay, the axle number would be L443, and the car is going to be a GBRX69233. Over.

0: ainda.
1: So that you're notified and you'll be doing that. Thank you very much. BNSF Lacrosse Special.

0: Got that complete by yet there, over. East River Dispatch, Mandarin Tower, over. Right, signal indication. I got a block on the lacrosse sighting, just to report you're all down on this. Is that restored, over? South SCETH, complete by the north and RTH, switch Harper's Ferry on the main track, in track 140-44040 at midnight 13 AWK, is that correct, over?
1: 430, hold on.

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1: West dispatcher, CSX-255 West, over. Someone ahead of you cleared up, if you want to pull on down, I'll talk to the CP, see if we can get you across to get you in the yard to put away, over.
2: 9782 East, 3 miles out to the 25 and 256-1, 448-0.
1: What they're set now is going to 104 track, over.

SF, across dispatcher, answering to me a radio over. That's correct, over. I'll call him, yeah, I'll get him out there, over.

0: very much. You've received authorization, and then the straight run get me in through Wolf Cross, just Grand Crossing, of course. But other than that, shouldn't be necessary to have to go. BNSF across the dispatch, or BNSF 8113. I've got a picture of the D in front of you here. That was from the dispatcher. It's been a long time, so probably better to just get it over with. Here, just wanted to give you a heads up on it. This is 1D in the lead, and then we'll follow him, and that'll be it.
1: This is Fetch KCS 4162, over.
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0: sector, mile 284.2. North found no defects. Temperature 6.6°F. Total asphalt 4.28. Detector out.
1: UNSF will cross this dispatcher to the CSX T-55 West, over. Yeah, I was needing to pull it into the yard for the outbound to go get it in the yard when they get on duty, over.
2: Oh, that's correct. We're dropping our stuff off. There's no crew hour. We might have to walk back.
3: Arc Center.
1: And to run out there and come back, but I didn't think about that, over.
2: Yep, we'll just drop our stuff off quick. We'll be on the move.
3: All backhaul to Blair, over.
1: Across dispatcher, off.
4: Sector, mile 254.0, coma, number 2, main 62 degrees. Axle 352, no alarm. Link 7801, mile 254.0, out.
5: 254, no defect, 254.
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7: I guess if we can make the run for Oakdale would be next. 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
8: I asked you who the train master was upon the train. I'm working this train. You need to be home by 3, over?
7: Well, I went on duty at 5 and they have to cab me back to Portage, so whatever the plan is, you just let us know.
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7: All right, you want to start working down towards the lake so we can get to Oakdale, over?
8: 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You're pretty nice. Still pulling on 1 minute here, so give me 1 minute.
7: All right.

dispatch, you're 247 TCS on 4723. CJ's watch, see you there, Mount 348, Dodge 6, over.

0: PKC to...
1: Six, zero degrees.
0: Axles, five. Eight, zero, four, one. Four, out.
2: GPS 4009, East Spectrum 235-4, no alarms, 246, out.
3: Staying overnight, over.
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5: Alright, I'll let them know you want medical equipment there to stay on the crossroad.
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4: Yes. Coming back, yes, over.

0: you're going to get yourself up to Oakdale.
1: I got you a cab for 5, but before you tie up, call CMC, I guess.
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1: Yeah, recall gives you to get back to La Crosse if you get in the cab, I guess. I'll call for 4:30 and get you to do well here. I'll call up for 4:30, and before you get in the cab, call CMC, I guess.
0: All right. Yeah, I'll call before I get in the cab, over.
2: Like you've encountered that before. All right. I'll put a ticket in there for you. Appreciate you calling it in. Let's try it again at your next stop, over.

Alpha, so UTH in Harford Ferry. Checkpoint 1, checkpoint number 404040, void, checkpoint 2, speak from the north in RTH, signing for Harford Ferry. CTC Marquette on the main track, 4002, 499, shuttle line, check 2, and 1 and 2 AWK, over.

1002, total line check, 2, line 1 and 2. 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Okay.

0: 3,000-foot tree at Wisconsin Dells. He's going to come into Mile Creek for you. If you want to drag your feet to Mile Creek, that'd be fine. 255, they had a little extra work at Portage, so I need to get a double across and try to get them to put cover CK in their hours room.
1: 1 at Mile Creek. Sorry, outbound on duty for
0: 201. Bring in on 12 there, roll 448. I hope you've never heard that. I'm going to have that car, but bring up the side in here. So I think you're just picking up there, over.
1: Okay.

0: VNSF, LaCrosse Dispatcher to the VNSF, 4541 West, over.
1: Mile 254.0, Soma, number 1, main 64 degrees, axle 342, no alarm. Link 5293, mile 254.0, out.
2: CP 9350 West, 1 main, no defects to the back, 4.0, Sparta, 249 out.
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1: 49, over.
0: One of the car numbers of that rail train there, over.

0: obviously, train stopped ahead there. Block, over. If you guys want to talk it out, what you got to do there, over.
1: By the looks of it, we got head 28 cars there, dispatcher.
2: There's a head of the train over?
1: Correct.
2: Do you have one car number for me over?
1: The head car, SDIX 2301.
2: Roger that. Already told the river. You guys will be short on time here with all the
1: cars
2: on the river.
1: All right, Roger.

Vector, he's going to start walking there. You might need to pick him up while this settles over. Dispatch out.

Lincoln River Dispatch, key test 4862. Over. Are you coming along, over? Sure, scan that KTS 4862 reporting. All switches on the siding line. Lock check for the siding. I think I got your count here. 3 units and 3253 for the footage. Over. Key dimensionals. Over. Copy. I'll just get the lights in the bridge switch. Over. Out.

CCKC detector. Mile 220.065 degrees. Axle 508. No alarm. Length 8026. Mile 220.0 out.

0: CP detector. Mile 254.0, coma number 1, main 63 degrees. Axle 44, no alarm. Link 635, mile 254.0, out.
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CPKC detector. Mile 2, 3, 5, 4, 6, 0 degrees. Axles 3, 5, 2. No alarms. Length 7, 7, 2, 9. Mile 2, 3, 5,

LaCrosse is 3778 East, over. Yeah, when you get down to CP 3001, let me know what you're looking at, and I'll flag you over. Thank you. BSFDS, LaCrosse out.

We're dispatching my dairy car, over. Alright, more than 12 axles, over. It's fine. Just a heads up, 247 will go by on the main. That being said, signal indication, TTS 4860, authority for a change of direction on the Plant River Junction, proper yard of the siding there, over. Okay, so River Dispatch out.

Hey, 3 is clear. Thank you, over. Derivative spectrum.

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0: CN detector, mile 284.2, northbound.
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2: All right, after stopping, being SF 3778 East at CP 3001. You do have authority. The pass signal display stop indication, main 2 to main 2, eastbound, over.
4: Three more, no restrictions, ID2L.
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10 sector, mile 284.2. North bound, no defects. Temperature 66F. Total axle 4.28. Speed 3.7. Detector out.

0: Goldmouth bus for something, over.
1: Copy that, over.

BNSF across dispatcher to the BNSF 3699 East, over. I got a request for a running set and release 10 PSI greater. 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Would you like the car number and the axle, over? Thank you, and that is the UP701601. Axle is L98, over.

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They said it's okay to continue to the next mechanical facility, St. Paul, over. 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Over. 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
2: 1320 East Monroe, no restrictions, size 12.
1: 3, 5, 2, no alarm, length 7, 7.

CT detector. Mile 269.0, coma 64 degrees. Axle 342, no alarm. Link 5374, mile 269.0, out.

0: PKC detector. Mile 2, 3, 5, point, 4, comma, 5. Axles 4, 4, no alarms. Length 6, 3, 9. Mile 2, 3, 5, point, 4, out.
1: 2325.4,
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1: 320 East, go ahead, over.
2: How much work do you have here at Badger, then?
1: Oh, two cars, that's it, over.
2: Tomo work or not over?
1: Tomo, we got set out one car. Then at Tunnel City, set out two cars.
2: Three cars you got right now over?
1: 10 cars are now over.
2: And sounds good. Let's get you to clear here, Badger. I got a 255 been on duty for half the day already. They're not single mile correct right now, so let's get Badger done. Get that 255 either at Badger or at Monroe. I'm holding a 331 back at Lewis. If you probably get Toma down ahead of him, and then go to Raymore. So right now, we're not in too bad of shape for anything. Over.
1: Sounds good, yep. We'll get in here at Badger quick and clear up.
2: Not yet, Bob. You don't worry about it. You guys have safe from here. Like I said, I'll get that 255 by either Badger or Monroe, and then we'll get Toma down ahead of that 331 back at Lewis.
1: Sounds good.

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1: Intercept 3778, race 2.
0: You use 246 just going through Kilmore west here, so you're probably catching up to him. So your heads up for you.
2: Thank you, NSF, cross that route.

0: I'm on. Started ahead. 20 to start.
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1: Another 20 for a switch.
2: Over. BM, know that you'll be ahead of that 645. That being said, your hours of service, setting out 8 at the Grove, do you think you make St. Paul, over?

0: For the lead here. We're good for 30, take it ahead, 20.
1: Alright, my lead, good for 30, take it ahead, 20.
2: He's the river dispatcher, J19. Just thinking ahead here, will you let me know if there's enough room on the west end of the old siding to set up that leader, or that one car, the one unit that the Marquette train's bringing up over? But that might be easier than going into the Crescent Yard, over. Keys River Dispatch out.

0: BNSF across dispatcher, BNSF 3699 East, over. Yeah, I just got another message on that car. Alarm indicating possible braking issue, and then UP701601, axle 98. Is there an upcoming stop not after La Crosse that the crew can inspect for defects, including burnt brake shoes or change valve in correct position or handbrake set? If no defect is found, have the crew do a set and release, verify the brakes operate properly, and no requirement to be released by the Texas escort.
1: On your head, end over.
2: Correct, loaded rail.
0: Okay, roger. When you're pulling through, or just when you get stopped up here at 3001 or at the depot, over.

0: like that, or we know before we get too far in case something has to be set out on us. Alright, thank you. I'll let them know that you're notified and you will inspect that lacrosse. I appreciate it.
1: Over. You said you do have a loaded rail concept on your head end, over?
2: That is correct, sir.
3: But something to loosen the construction. 5, 2, 3, 5, 7, 5. Run, 1 mean, 5, 5, all.
1: All right, key train restricted to 30, over.

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1: CCKC detector, mile 220.0.064 degrees. Axle 200. No alarm. Length 316.3. 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
1: All right, lined up, you're on the ground, they had head joint.
2: Dennis 12, I'm going to... Go ahead, over. Back to the roundhouse, sir. Okay, here we go. CNS 12, I'm going to...

0: that I'm on. If you want to back up to that second red divide switch over there, it's about 10 cars from here.
1: Yeah, I can do that.

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1: Anything else over? 8749, watch approaching Monroe. Next restriction, 25 at 253, stop 5, track 1, 255 out.
0: And the repeat order. Alright guys, signal negation north of Hilly. Be tying it down, at... That is correct, over. Internet, I can find out if you need to, over.
2: We got 8 cars here. Badger West, when you're ready. Over.
3: 320 West is located. Badger West. Get down the tow. Get that worked on. And 8 cars. 255 is right out in front of there going up to Monroe East.
2: Yep. Sounds good.
4: 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Coma 5.8. Degrees, axles 200, no alarms, length 3194, mile 235.4 out.
1: CP 8749 West, no defects, 235.4, 255 out.
3: Badger, CP 8749 West. River called a spring crew, 0330 on duty on West. She's going to meet you up there about 5:36 o'clock, over.
1: Okay, sounds good. Appreciate the heads up.
3: Nothing coming against you at this time, Rachel LaCrosse.
1: Do you know if we got any work at Winona? My tablet is FUBAR, over.
3: I have no idea if you work on LaCrosse, you know.
1: Yeah, I got that. I got all that info, but don't know if we got anything in Winona.
3: River's yelling out through the wall. Go, over.
1: Yeah, we'll talk to River, over.
3: All right.
1: 5-5 out.

then. Pleasure, Bonnet. 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

0: PKC detector. Mile 2, 3, 5.4, coma 5, 9 degrees. Axles 3, 6. No alarms. Length 5, 6, 7. Mile 2, 3, 5.4 out.
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1: Driven dispatch, you're done now, tower, over.
2: 18, all done with our work at La Crescent, and I got new totals when you're ready, over.
1: Alright, what do you have, it over?
2: Yeah, 42 loads, 44 empties, tonnage is 8077, length is 5975, and alert train, next work, Winona, in at Tower CK, over.
1: Alright, I'll have you follow 249, I'll get you right in to CK, over.
2: Alright, copy that, thank you.
1: Thank you. Do you have anything at Wabasha, over?
2: No work at Wabasha. After that, Hastings, over.
1: Alright, here we go. Get the river dispatch out. We're going to proceed watch for a stand there. Signal indication in case you can't see it, over.
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0: Alright, conductor grams, Thomas switch, on left, check reverse. 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Start it ahead, 20, start.
1: Alright, derail is non-derailing, switch is line for the siding. 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
2: Yeah, I'm hearing a cop on, you can keep backing up.
3: Texas, mile 254.0, coma, number 2, main 60 degrees, patrol 200, no alarm. Link 3135, mile 254.0, out.
4: 39, west, no defects, 254.0, track 2, 255, out.
1: I don't work over here a lot, so I'm not as familiar, so let me check and see. 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
0: 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How many cars, over?
1: Seven cars, over.
0: Seven cars. Are you in the Raymore East, so?
1: Yep, that's correct, over.
0: Where are you going to go, Spire? After that, or are you going right back to the closet? Over.
1: For that, back to La Crosse, over.
0: Good. And the Raymore, then, over.
1: Raymore.
2: Roger, signal coming down now, and then I guess just give me a shout when they get on. Westbounder was going through now, and then when that light comes in, I'll talk with you and get you protected for a multiple change of direction alert.

Team customer service model, I believe. Morning, go ahead, over. All right, copy that. We'll get you in and out of there, over. You too, service out.

They reported nothing found, over. The brake shoe was actually sticking to it, though, over. You know what the network card says, over.

any additional authority behind your train to accomplish this move? Over. Roger, BNSF 3699 East. 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Over.

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0: CP detector. Mile 269.0, coma 62 degrees. Axle 200, no alarm. Link 3183, mile 269.0, out.
1: Speed 749 west, no defects. 269.0, 255 out.

Process Master entering, over. CSX D55 West, you have permission for multiple changes of direction in the plant there at Sullivan, over. You're welcome, over.

CCK P detector. Mile 2 0.0, 6 degrees. Axle 4 4 6. No alarm. Length 6 2 8 4. Mile 2 2 0.0. Out

749 West Cyberzink approach. But there you go. Please turn to stop. Train crossing on the side. 2550. Three more from here.

0: Southeast River Dispatcher, Medeiros, over.
1: Five dispatch, over.
0: Right, over.
1: I have a work assignment for La Crosse. Anybody else want to?
0: Bus 19's gone, 82's playing east. I don't see anyone. No, no work, over.
1: Ours all ours, and my cab was not really working well. Do we have any work around the Winona area, over?
0: I don't have an email, but says you do. Just La Crosse set out, La Crosse lift 7 cars on 7 and 10 on 3, over.
1: Yeah, that's what we got, and like I said, I don't know about Winona or west of La Crosse, over.
0: I don't have a message on it, so I'm going to have to put the note, over.
1: Sounds good, I appreciate it.
0: Okay, and then I put your call in for 3:30, spinning out of Waseca. I don't know, I didn't get called till 4, I guess, over.
1: Okay, yeah. Well, just take maybe an hour to get everything done here, and we'll report and talk at that time, over.
0: All right, sounds good. To the Geese River Dispatch out.
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0: PKC detector. Mile 2, 3, 5.4, 5, 7 degrees. Axles 4, 4, 6. No alarms. Length 6, 3, 1, 3. Mile 2, 3, 5.4. Out.
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0: 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GP 2320. That's a 331 strain, GP 87 west over.
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2: Over.
0: When you go by Tunnel City or E track, if you have that IE2, call me. I think they're on 65 over.
2: Alright, yeah, we'll call him and tell him to call you. Over.
0: Thank you.

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1: Dispatcher wants you to call him. 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
1: Alright.
2: 482. Dispatcher wants us. Back onto our train, over.
3: Oh, great. 331 coming down the hill, so they clear to get you out heading towards La Crosse, over.
2: After 331, it's our turn.

0: you have a car off the side of your truck, go back to fix the part of the CFD, we'll put it on the scene. Hopefully it's simple, that will help you all work. Hopefully it'll be an hour, but then it's all done here. Hopefully it's going to get out of there, hopefully it's going to be the name. Hopefully it's going to be the people.
1: Pocross dispatcher, Venus F. 7088, you said you got hit by the wild detector at 339, over.
0: Over.
1: What does that detect? What did it say, over?
0: Over.

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1: Forward, roll, hold on. Broken rail, I received a possible blade report.

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0: The tunnel.
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1: Airline, I'm E-Track, you're on the ground ahead, 5.
0: Thank you, CMSF, Crest, Metro.

0: that again, please?
1: That's the link. I'm going to go back to it.

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1: Okay. Second, let me get that paper over. I don't know why I was thinking we'd have to do it if it's just setting out a car, but yeah, we can go ahead and do that over.

briefing down at 329-0329, CLR, over. Correct. I'm trying to let them do their chef move and not talk too much. Was just leading over. At 13,000 times 652, 7,444 on the footage, 0.2% on the track grade, and it's curved and clear, and four handbrakes applied, and engineer and conductor agree security requirements have been met for the strain. All right, thank you, and got your signal on the board, over.

questions.

0: Yeah, let's see. If I can get one straight over in Mars and then stick some that one straight, I got a crew on these.
1: Mile 2.2 north bound

0: Yeah, everybody told now. One's at Rock, you want the show, one's at Auburndale. You guys will make it to Spencer, I guess.
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2: Across
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2: 9 there, over. 679, go out, over. What are your stop times, over?
1: Clear out Grand Crossing, correct, over. I was just making sure that you were pulling west. Gotta wait for an X train. They're doing a few set outs. They should be clearing up Sullivan, and then I'll have a route of the town, over. Thank you, Venus, up across the track.

0: to go there.
1: Alright, copy that. You, it's, what, 8,400 feet, you know, fit between Wolf and Badger, correct, over?
2: 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Detector out.

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1: Over.
0: Hey, I guess, gotta set that bat order off at La Crescent, over.
2: Copy, that's the emergency track, over.

0: Yes, 4772, over. Five, over. 519 CP 8749, over. Didn't mean to stop on you there. Can you guys search over 65 so I can talk to this one coming up off of Marquette Sub, over? Roger, UP 6687, over. You want a bad order could get set out to like a two track where a mechanical can drive up to it, over?
1: Roger, we're also sending out our unit for the two track as well.
0: If we could set that unit out on the new siding between River Junction proper and River Junction East. That way 331 can pick it up while you're setting out the bat order. Over.
1: Happy that you said one. Yeah, they're going to set out the new siding between River Junction and River Junction East. Over.
0: Correct. You have three units on the head end, correct? Over.
1: Four.
0: It's over.
2: Alright, I think it's
0: an issue for you all night long. 6, what's the other one, over?
2: The leader is the 6687, over? No, it's pretty consistent. Okay, I'll plan on going slow for now. We'll see if they can take a look at it when you final echo.
0: Bring that power up, go back, and then set it out to put that car out to 2, over?

0: I do the power move first, setting up the UP5616 to the new setting between River Junction proper and River Junction East, over. Yeah, 331 set, Sparta already. So signal indication, okay to come into the Crescent Yard. You'll be born.
1: Q detector, mile 254.0, coma, number 2, main 58 degrees, axle 446, no alarm. Link 6286, mile 254.0, out.
2: I picked those cars up, and they were on my train for a while, then all of a sudden I had an update, and they went away again.

0: results, you know, that 29 cars, 1,556 tons, 2,007.
1: Claro.

0: dispatcher, 679, over.
1: 79, go ahead, over.
0: Just thinking out loud here. 319 reported the old siding. It's clear. I don't know if you see a better way to do this, over.
2: West. First signal is 251, dot 3, first stop next signal 82.
0: Right, yeah, let me know, and then let me know if you're going to do the power move first or what, over.
3: See, that's 12 a minute.

0: then your paperwork now it came back, over.
1: 29, you said 6772, over.
0: Right, when you're done there, I'll get all the power and totals up.
2: Roger, Tony, approaching over South Florida, I do all.
1: Oh, initials are RD, Romeo, Delta, and you have a safe run to your trip, Daryl. Safe trip, and we'll see ya.
0: Over. Decision there, over.

0: 8-0-8 out at River Junction, prompt for the new sighting first, be your power move, over.
1: That's correct, yeah, we'll make that power move first, over.
0: All right, sounds good, I'll leave a light, over. Okay, so River Dispatch out.

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0: 58
1: degrees
0: Axel
1: 24
0: No alarm
1: Link
0: 407
1: Mile
0: 2540
1: Out
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0: Roger, I-82, CC-2321. How many heli cars you got over?
1: 5 cars over.
0: 5 cars, Roger that. Roger, what you said, the yard 255 is still working on the siding there across the...
1: When you send into the yard.
0: Yes, yeah, we'll get the C-31 on your way here and east of the yard there.
2: Two seven one seven go.
3: Ten West 331's train over.
1: Be 10 West responding over.
3: So at Power, you're scabbing off a 679. They're going to put that to the new siding between River Junction proper and River Junction East. So you'll have to bring your train up, cut away, go into the siding, grab it, and go back to your train, over.
1: That, grab it off the new siding, over.
3: That is correct. With your footage, you should clear the Mississippi Bridge, correct, over?
2: 14, okay. And then, let's see, he told me earlier, he said pick up on the head end there. He didn't say, but if you give me a sec, I can ask.
1: Old siding, and we're going to be on the new siding, is that correct, over, or are we going to stay on the main?
3: Stay on the main, over.

0: me just a second, I'll ask him what chart.
1: Off on the new sighting?
2: Yeah, they have a bat order to set out. The old sighting's clear, so they're going to take headroom to do that while you pick up that engine, over.

0: All right, sounds good. That's what we'll go with then. So you think East River is special?
1: Yes, that is Brad's plane.
0: P6687, over. Hey, tell the fuel radio how that motor you're gifting, over. Fuel radio how that 5616, over. Do you have the fuel reading on it, over?
2: Currently, I can get it to the
0: way over. Work, they're coming up to Madera now, over. Basically, in case they're ever dispatch up.
1: Thank you. Good time.
0: At 82 coming back to town, how long before you're ready to leave town, over?

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1: Send us 13, Arthur.
0: They should clear up Sullivan. They're only 7145 in their footage, and then I'll get you out. Over.
1: BSF 3770 North, good morning. 310 on duty, TD05729. Good, that's a good one. See if you have any changes, and how is your fuel, or?

0: All right, signal negation north at Hilliard. Over. CNS 13 up. It's the biggest trash of the detector on the whole railroad here. Yeah, okay, the next detector, over. That's correct. In and out of the siding down the main, following a 302, over. That's correct. It's 13-0. Can't get away, over.
1: Miguel.
0: If it's an integrity failure, I need to know. Other than that, you're good to the next one, over. All right, thanks. 13.

0: 20 Banger, no further restrictions, ID 12.
1: CP detector, mile 269.0, coma 62 degrees, axle 446, no alarm, link 6325, mile 269.0, out.

0: That's 4350-27170. Finally got back to me here. 58 cars on track 2. Over. Heck no, they just left Altoona. Over. No, we're going to plan on a Maryland meet because of train length here, because they're like 10,000 something, and then your guys' train will be like 13,000 something, so.
1: Conductor on right and back 44.
2: 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Dispatcher 255, over.

email says, over. Use it can like the email says, over. Okay, so the 11th car is listed on the email, over.

pass. You said just go car number to car number, over. Correct. You won't exceed 6,000 tons, correct, over? And the light at West Y, can I take that back? In and out, ready to go, over. Did have the CP to 749 West, can't comply with signal change on the siding West Y, over. Copy, see the Gila River dispatch out.

0: 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Dispatcher, UP 6687, over.
1: 6-7,
0: come along, over.
2: Detector, mile 26940, coma 62 degrees. Patrol 24, no alarm. Link 411, mile 26940, out.
0: Detour 620269, no defects, ID 20. Joe.
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0: across the patch, you're answering, over.
1: High five. He's going to come in the east end of the yard, five cars, over.
0: Alright, got you the westbound light there at Lower Sullivan from 12 traffic, over.
1: I mean, it's not, over. River Dispatcher, I-82, over.

Dispatcher 3-3-1-10, I'm out west, fly there for you, over. Secure your train east to River Junction proper, and then I'll be going to grab that engine. They're coming up to set it out right now, over. It's River Dispatch out.

Dispatcher 249, over. I know you might not be able to see, but will you look at YLAC and see if there's a TILX 501039 somewhere, over? TILX 501039, over.

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1: Go ahead, over.
0: Well, route to 255 there. They got their train on the siding. They got, they're in the yard there, too, doing some work. So, go haul route to 255, please, over.
1: We'll give them a shout before we go in the yard, over.

0: Okay, let them know. 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Over. Alright, sounds good. Have a good rest of the night. Send us 12 coming up.
1: Before going to the yard.

0: Fire Rapid Tower. 592, okay, come on in. Do your thing, depart.
1: Stillborn 12 axles, setting up that unit, correct, over?
2: Negative, we'll be at 12 axles, over.
3: Look for the deep, not out front.

0: WB is Badger 44, to Mason City Yard Van, over. That's Master, duty at 5:45, pick up at the hotel at 5:15, over.
1: About it, over.
2: Oh, yeah, in the east end of the yard, 255 still, between the main and the siding in the yard, over.
1: East end of the yard, we talk.
2: Dispatch out.

0: All right, say goodbye.
1: Yeah, he's not in a rush. He's a
0: little off. Sighting then, once you're done with the bad orders, that out, Red Door?
2: That is correct, sir. Over.
0: Hey.
3: Hello? When possible, please check the horn cutout. Please just cut out, and that way we can know if the horn is actually the deal. The horn cutout on this unit should be in the engine bay component bay by your head glass. Just in line with the door frame, you'll see a pipe, 2-inch pipe going upwards with a valve attached to it. It should be 90 degrees to that pipe. Should have a sticker on the door that says horn cutout, but I will book the unit of horn now for a minute, very long.

Sorry, was this still the 2325? All right, what's happening with your DP unit?

Unfortunately, this unit is not a live talker, so I won't be able to see what's happening with the unit. In order to see any faults, we'll have to have someone back on the unit to go through the fault log. Is it affecting your load? All right, whenever possible, you guys come to a stop. We need to have someone back on that unit so we can check what fault it does have that's sending you the alarm.

0: That sounds good. Initials GD for your report. Gruffy to Metro.
1: And I'll make sure it switches off when it has been switched. No position in the rear deck. Train call will get more time as deck breaks over. Tracker number 4860-34 and 6370 WMX3892. Mark 4, work between miles 119.2 to miles 137.0 on main track. Limit to port of clear at 35045 hours. Dispatcher LAL, Lee Mountain, Lima, over.

0: UP-6687, clear the siding in the yard, correct, over. Alright, thank you, over. 5-5, over. Alright, Zastro on the SCP to 749-40. All switches on left thrust setting on MX check for the siding. I assume when you depart, siding will be clear, over.
1: 13, Larkin, over.
0: Check it out, over.

4,400 feet long. 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

0: right, 5401's a good one for you. CD for changes. You can just bring it on down to Badger. 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I think we can bring it in over. All right, thank you. See this 12 on up.
1: Over. Alright, roger that. I got a westbound on 2 that's like 9818. He's got the light through, he's got a swap and go, and then we'll get you across. So.
2: 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All right, signals and blocks the other way again, over.

0: Dispatch 43, be 2717 North.
1: 2717, answer,
0: no. Hey, from those red signals there down at Oxford, where did you get your first clear at? Over. That's like the yard board, like 204?
1: If it would be 202.8.
0: 202.8. Okay, I'll let him know. Thank you.

Yeah, just short crossovers there.

0: 13 or 2.
1: Yeah, I'll probably get you a light once this 321's done with their power move over. Back to River Dispatcher, ID 2 over.

0: here, over.
1: Go ahead, over. 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
0: I did, but somebody just called me Paul, so we can get one from someplace. I think you're supposed to keep it up.
1: Yeah, I have no idea of that, over.

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How many over? Negative 3 and 1.5.

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1: Guys, let's switch over to 65 or 44 and see if that 331 can relay for us. Over.
0: Dispatcher 3-2, 1-2, communication block supplied. 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

0: Bastion 331, over. Heads up, Mississippi reported you are clear of the bridge. She's going to open it for a boat, over.
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0: PN detector, mile 259.14. Southbound, no defects. Temperature 5.7 left. Total axle 4.6. Speed 1.0. Detector out.
1: 26-4371, 5-7-7-3-3-3-3-3-3-3-3-3-3-3-3-3-3-3-3-3-3-3-3-3-3-3-3-3-3-3-3-3-3-3-3-3-3-3-3-3-3-3-3-3-3-3-3-3-3-3-3-3-3-3-3-3-3-3-3-3-3-3-3-3-3-3-3-3-3-3-3-3-3-3-3-3-3-3-3-3-3-3-3-3-3-3-3-3-3-3-3-3-3-3-3-3-3-3-3-3-3-3-3-3-3-3-3-3-3-3-3-3-3-3-3-3-3-3-3-3-3-3-3-3-3-3-3-3-3-3-3-3-3-3-3-3-3-3-3-3-3-3-3-3-3-3-3-3-3-3-3-3-3-3-3-3-3-3-3-3-3-3-3-3-3-3-3-3-3-3-3-3-3-3-3-3-3-3-3-3-3-3-3-3-3-3-3-3-3-3-3-3-

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Full update here. I guess you're setting up. They're headed 17. They had 17 cars. You cannot tell me where they're going. Oh, the 5 track. It looks like the couple of cars. The GNAX 4307. GNAX 4307. Is that your 17th car over? MEBDG, 15 off MT03, 15 off MT03, if that all makes sense.

Thanks, Bob.

Southwest 482-59660. I've been at 90, haul at the footboard before you take it there. And then were you guys able to get that unit picked up at Hershey? The unit, starting at Hershey's clear. Okay, copy that. Thank you.

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1: 679, over.
0: Roger, UP 6687, over.
1: And UP 6687, 6687, north, and RT, release the track 14001, 4001, it's your time, over.
0: UP 6687, 6687, north, and RTH. So track 14001, 4001 at 513 AWK, is that correct, over?
1: Correct, UP 6687, 6687, north, and RTH. Track 14001, 4001 at 130513 AWK, engineer right, over.
0: That is correct, over.
1: Alright, Andy, have a good one. Talk to you sooner than later, over.
0: Oh, buddy boy, we'll do it again tonight. How about that, over?
1: I have planned and footed and inked, over.
0: Oh, man, we only write in Sharpie around here, over.
1: Beautiful, Andy. Take care. Enjoy your rest of the day when you're done in the fucking hours.
0: No. That's where you're wrong. Hour and 46 minutes, over. Don't add any extra fun there, over.
1: Well, I want you to drop and give me a couple hundred push-ups quick, too, after you get that hour and 45 done now, over.
0: We'll give a couple hundred maybe at the boat, over.
1: Beautiful. Just waiting. Don't be afraid to split it, over.
0: No, double down. Y'all have fun in St. Paul today. We'll talk to you tonight, over.
1: I'm good. Catch the team. Talk to you later, Andy. Thanks again for everything you do. Good night, over.
0: Quiet, homie, likewise. Okay, side of you,
2: okay, just got back to the 5I67 KCS 4772 West, over. Open address to 5I67-23 for the KCS 4772 West. BMT milepost 180.5, milepost 180.5, and milepost 180.7. Throw myself. Section 10.0 MDH. On the main track. Track pulls the number.
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2: ERR, Delta, Romeo, Romeo, over.
4: Indiana, 3 North, over.
5: Any second here, over. Inspector's aware of the situation with both of them now, over.
2: Seven,
5: going to be able to get you a line. So after stopping the CP 8610 at River Junction property, you have authority to pass signal strength application. Main track to the main track, west direction. Your train ahead and bridge is open behind your train, over. For the CP 8010, CP 8010. That's correct. Don't get too happy knuckling in there, over. Sound.
2: Okay, head on down there, just got one extension here, up here, and then give the main guy a call. 3 hour final there, he's a 3 hour caller, he's going to do that, he's down at military, over.

5, over. I don't know what the length you fit between the Mississippi and the Black River, over. Get you down that far, I guess, for now, over. Keys the river dispatch out.

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Detector out.

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0: Roger, 679 UP, 6687, over.
1: 679 responding, over.
0: Still coming out of the old siding, then, over.
1: Got my two guys on the 331 and then drop them off the way by, over.
0: I think I'll probably have you pass them, being you're dead more than 15 minutes before them, over.
1: Guys off, and then we'll keep heading west.
0: That's correct. What are you, 0 by 149? I'll just need the tides and the lengths now, over.
1: Our new tonnage should be about 47, or length should be approximately 6936, over.
0: No clear dimensionals, and you have GTBs, over.
1: That is all correct.
0: All those units have about 3,000 on them, over.
1: About 3 all over.
0: 6579 is dead.
2: CHL.
0: 100 on the leader, over.
1: That's correct.
0: River dispatch out.
1: 79. Over.
0: 100 on 6940, over.
1: 600, over.
0: That's on the UP 6940, over.
1: Over.
0: It's awfully lopsided.

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No campers. 440 ahead of the move. 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

Hernandez 12, one over. PLA 903 North, you ready to copy, over? Alright, I got track authority 3835, 3835. 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Checkbox 2 TWO, proceed from Appleton, switch no, to South Wrightstown, switch no, on Main. This authority has 108 box marked 2 TWO, over.

Authority 3836. 3836 to the BLE 903903 North, Athena. 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This authority has 101 E box mark 2, TWO, over.

0: All right, that is all correct. You guys have a good rest of the night, over. All right, see you at 12, I'm gonna... Go ahead, over. Right, 5740 is a good one for you. CDU for changes, over. Alright, I got one pulling in. That signal indication up 54. Out of there, over. That's correct.
1: Venus S, La Crosse Dispatcher, Venus S 6302 West, over. I just had a question. When outbound called early out of La Crosse to go catch a train, how far east can you go to catch a westbounder?

Okay, I don't know. I was thinking East Dubuque was as far as they could go, but we got one stuck at the DME crossing over there that we're trying to protect, so we're just trying to figure out how far that crew can go with a road van on.

I suppose we're going to have to change out now, huh?

0: Bradford.
1: Yeah, that one.
2: Yeah, I guess the EP is there.

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0: Your bail release, over.

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1: And he's just set out to the new siding in the saddle.

Dude, that's 13, Arctic Center. Morning. It's on 5:30 on duty. CWO 5825. If you got that, it's the correct one. CWO, just solid as your fuel are.

0: All right, there's a 116 sitting on the main there, J.O. I got 199 coming up first. You can follow him. Over.
1: Mr. River Dispatcher, 255-19, CBD 749, over. All right, just pulled up the GPS. Allegedly, the outbound is 30 minutes from the crew change point. So probably about to stop.
2: We'll pull the bobby.
1: Correct. I hope that big train will fit. Over. That, yeah, I wasn't anticipating all of this. Over. It's my first day. You got your green vest on. I got, my hands aren't even sharp. Yeah, see the keys to the river to stretch out.

0: it was a fuel overfill reported. Noticed it leaking at Lewis Society. I got down to look again, it's below the deck. It's leaking the drip every 30-45 seconds. Near side here.
1: First time it's going to have to be a full power swap.

Very good. I'll pass that along, and I appreciate it. Over.

CSF across the Bachelor and turn across radio over. After stopping BNSF 7630 at CP 2001, has authority to pass signal explain stop indication main 2 eastward over.

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1: Good.

0: Let me go ahead, over. I just got a phone with Keldrick when I heard you guys talking about it. He said Burdick was there and did it, however. I don't know if you're going to reboot it or what, because I know we did have a ties outage, over. Booted or something, over?
1: Minnesota Dispatcher, Shoreham, tower over.

the previous shift time. Got that reported, over.

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1: Thatcher. 19, over.
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1: Thatcher, 19 over.

Work train, you're going to stop again now, over. In here, Trubisky up to the back, CPA 154, over. Five back. All right, you are stopped. You said over. All right, let me know when you get fixed again. Over.

CNS-12 to CN-33, 33 over. I'm guessing you still have any EOT issues, over. Okay, I did talk to the yard, so when you get down there, they're going to have somebody take a look at it for you, over.

You ready to go over there? Perfect, thanks so much. You have a good day, BNSF across the patrol. BNSF across dispatcher, BNSF 4171 West, over. Yeah, the CP dispatcher lit you up there across Grand Crossing. Sounds on duty, so you're good to go all the way through, over. Yep, he's doing us the good. Thank you very much, BNSF across dispatcher, off.

0: 7.65. Northbound, no defect. Temperature 5.9F. Total axle 3.52. Speed 5.1. Detector out.
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0: And good morning, over.
1: Oh, what can we do for you, Scott, over?
0: Well, how's it look to get out of town this morning?
1: Probably about 10 minutes, over.
0: Over.
1: Sounds good, I'm getting logged in, I look for it, over.
0: Okay, thanks, guys. 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

0: CCKC detector. Mile 220.0, 6.0 degrees. Axles 4, 1, 2. No alarm. Length 4, 3, 4, 4. Mile 220.0 out.
1: Vector 220.0, no defect. 5 by 7.

0: 13, Arctic Tour.
1: Yeah, 2956,
0: Arctic Tour.
1: 2956, north of. Northbound, 2956, FTCO 5, 755. In my possession, and I'm going to need a little bit of headroom here. Not sure if I'll need to change direction in the plane.
0: Very good, CDO. CD brain changes, the location of 19 up point, okay to change directions if needed. See 2956 north over.
1: Okay, CDO 5755. Brain changes, and we've got the lights right here. Over.
0: That's all correct, over.
1: Thank you, sir. Have a good day. Okay. Back to channel 5, Mr. Thompson.

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1: We're about to go see transfer, just let us know when you're done and we can remove the block, over.
2: 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Can you get the river dispatch out?

0: Charlie, you think they're at Wob, over? J20 Recon for 083 out of St. Paul. I didn't know how Wabasha was going to go here, over.
1: Stafford, NJSC, initial DL, Elvis, please.

That is all correct, over. You as well. Yes, sir.

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0: 5804 is good for the L5-3581 of the 19th. See you for changes, over.
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0: All right, I got a meet lined up through there, so we're going to have turnover and everything else. By the time you're able to come out, just call back after the northbounder gets by, over. That's correct. Send us 12 on up.

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Mavis 106, MP-106.0, on the main, when they have to track. Fairmont 1616, Fulton 106, 137, 319, 13, 7319. And Kickoff 2222, total of 3, THR, EV box, 4, FOU1, 16, 16, 22, 22, over.

0: Charleston 43004, total line checks 1, line number 4. At 647, that's right at AWK.
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2: EKC detector, mile 2, 3, 5.4, coma 5, 6 degrees, axles 4, 1, 2, no alarms, length 4, 3, 6, 7, mile 2, 3, 5.4, out.
3: No defects, 235-4, 5I-670. 5I-670, mechanical, over.
4: Go ahead, over.
3: Can you switch to the Dolma power, over?
4: What can I do for you, over?
3: We've got KCS 4772 as our leader. At slow speeds, we are going through a 10 mile an hour, and I was trying to control it with dynos. Dyno 1, it jumped right to dyno 8, according to my screen. And at higher speeds, at dyno 1, it would jump to dyno 4 and work its way up to dyno 8, over.
4: Thing's already booked dead for the trip in the Gen Field Breaker.
3: Alright, when we get into to the sand plant, I'll look into that. You said a Gen Field Tripper, Gen Field Breaker is tripped, over?
4: Well, it says it was tripping that breaker. Booked isolated. How many units do you have on the head end total?
3: 2 units. This is the only good leader, over.
4: Sounds like you got a pinched MU cable somewhere, over.
3: Alright, gotta look into that as well, over.
4: Copy that. If you have any more, you should give me a shout.
3: Will do.

0: said, you'll be there for more than your usual 2 hours.
1: West, approaching Tunnel City. 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
1: 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Isaacson, go ahead.
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1: 71, you cancel on strike bulletin in 9947 November 9947. Claim mop was 180.5 and 180.7, 10 miles per hour, 10 mph on main strike. So they canceled by Foreman Isaacson. Is that correct?
0: Sounds good.
1: Okay.
0: Can come to you here in just a second.
1: I think.
4: 835 at 707.7.7 ABR Alpha Victor Romeo, is that correct?
1: Sorry, computer's thinking about it. I'll get you an okay time here momentarily. I'll just show that okay at 708, 0708 hours. My initials to SGM, Sierra Golf Mike.
4: 40 number
1: 3836 3836 708. Romeo, is that correct? Great. Everything's good to go. Appreciate your help.
4: Damn. I think Craig's gonna keep the Volvo out.
5: Yep. I don't see that number on this list here. Yep, so that's gotta be the one.
2: Yeah, I'll see it
4: in a moment. RTC does Volvo 56 for you. James, interested in some traffic authorities, over. CNRTC does 12 home over. 6TC25, where are you guys headed this morning, over?

All right, copy that. Once you guys come out on the main, do you guys need a shove? Move it all over. I just sent you guys an electronic authority to enter main track. It's going to be 3060-3860 on your CDU, and then GTW 6225, Grand Strip Western 6225. You have authority to make a 503 shove move on the NINA-controlled siding between NINA North and NINA South. Blocking protection has been established.

about Cresta, and you said, why are we deciding first, and then Clayton, Cresta? All right, copy that. I'll talk to you guys when you're all done there, and why are we getting over? All right, thanks, Scanner, QC, that's 12, we're out.

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Mile 284.2. North bound, no defects. 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Detector.

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1: Signal, push it here, thank you. 457 north,

Yes, 1309, go ahead. 3389, go ahead. There's no route ahead of you yet. Point's gonna clock out of the signals enabling.

Watchman to camera, you guys are pulling now, correct? Over.

Copy that. Here is Max. We're going to do a 10-speed full volume in the Humboldt. And that will bring us to the Humboldt. Sounds good. Mission to see Western Marine Campus.

0: Alright, we're going to set up the F and G, and we're going to pick up C and D.
1: G, pick up C and D.
0: Very simple. C will have 55, and G will have 54.
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0: Recorded around 155.

And they said they're going to try to grab something to be towed off and cut away from it.

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1: 5I67 KCS 4772 over.
0: What can I do for you?
1: Having issues with dynamic brakes. Brake one on the handle at slow speed. On the screen shows immediate. Brake eight, higher speeds. Brake one on the handle goes immediate to brake six and builds to brake eight. We swapped around MU cables with no changes over.
0: Okay, yeah, it's still booked isolated, but I'll add it to the defect as well.
1: All right, appreciate it.
0: What unit are you MU to by chance?
1: Over.
0: What's your second head end unit, over?
1: Our second unit, the KCS 4846, over.
0: Is it dead, over?
1: Not dead. Can be used for power, but I was told by the inbound that it does not have PTC, over.
0: All right, copy, over. Got a notice here.
1: Come again, over.
0: I have it noted for you, over.
1: All right, appreciate it.
0: Back to Scott.
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3: KC, Wisconsin, dispatcher.
1: We'll be working on 65. If you need us, someone's passed along, I guess send them a message that you need us, over.
3: We'll do it, thank you.
1: 5I67 out.
3: KC, Wisconsin.
1: Portal.
4: Yeah, I'm going to
1: go. Copy.
2: Alright, copy that. Lights are on for you guys, and have a safe rest of your trip, over.
1: I'm with you, going ahead.
2: He does, 12, or whatever. 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

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Lights off the marsh for you guys, and then back up to over into the roundhouse. Over. All right, here we go. You guys have a good one. CNRTC Delta 12. Well.

Set for MS responding. 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

0: dispatcher being set 3893 east over. 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
1: Natural.

0: to be 2320, should be in there for an hour.
1: Miracles do happen. 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
0: 254498.

0: Back 30.
1: You're on. 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
0: Be real fast.
1: Again?
0: I said the derail down, dude.
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1: Dial 1-3-0-1-7-44-0-7-4-4 RPM, is that correct?

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I know the track block's done at 10, so I hope they'll go with that. But I think the goal is to get up to Edmore still, but I'll let you know. I'll talk with the records to know what their thoughts are, but I'm going to send you out, and I'll listen if I haven't heard that yet.

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I guess tell Drick once you guys get back to the island, once you give him a jingle over. Okay. 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

0: they got a regroup call for 8:30, so I don't think they're going to use you guys for that this morning.
1: Yeah.
0: They don't have me working Winona, so I'm going to try to run them up here right into the river junction. They weren't on duty until 8:30 out of St. Paul.
1: Over. That's fine.
0: Yeah. Anyway.

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1: UP detector, milepost 168.2.
2: Over.

Sierra, TC Desk, follow, however. Somebody hand me three, over. I will let him over. No problem, CRTC, just follow out.

Dispatcher, 19 to Porter, over. Got a couple eastbound Z trains coming. I'm not supposed to cross over Z trains. So the first one is basically about 30 miles from you, so I was planning on getting in the clear here in a little bit, and I don't have to divert a few trains. Over. Okay, copy that. Do you have to use two, or can you use one? Over. Why don't you clear up on two, and then I got a westbound Z, and then there's a coal train that's a little bit behind them. After that, main track one looks a lot better. That way I don't have to divert trains. Over. Appreciate it. Thank you. Roger.

0: Northeast of City 15681, good no exception. I'm going to have to call you guys back to talk you out. I have a signal timing out right now. Should be within the next 10 minutes. Over.
1: Stop. Even under power, the thing's kind of jerky.

0: DN detector, mile 24.2, southbound.
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0: 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I would probably cut the hose.
1: Yeah, that's up across the central.
0: Brian? Brian, if you want to let your engineer know that not to go past the clearance point to the bypass switch, if he needs to contact the maintainer on channel 79.
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2: Well, if you can get done what you can, I guess, there. Over old siding is clear. Do you want to go in there? And that way you can tie it down there. How do you want to work it, I guess? Over. I'll give him a call to see here what he wants to do. I can send you in the old siding. Is that what you said? Okay, over.

0: Okay, sounds good. I guess I'll try to call and see what to do, I guess, for now. Plan on doing the set out, and we'll go from there.
1: CN detector, mile 259.14. 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

Fall Crest door. Sorry, you guys got stepped on there, over. No problem, talk to you guys in a bit. CRTC, Decimal 4.

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Over.

got eastbound or coming in Cook and a westbound or Brokey. They're going to be right where you're at. Kind of shoot it down for just a little while, bring them up to traffic, please.

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0: KCS 4772, over.
1: Yeah, just letting you know if you wanted to fire that outbound, you can. It should only take an hour or two, over.
0: An hour before you're done there at Tunnel City.
1: Probably about an hour and a half to 2 hours, over.
0: You're ready to depart there.
1: That is correct, over.
0: Hour and a half to 2 hours to be ready to depart. Thank you. 6KC, Wisconsin.

0: CK.
1: Sorry about that. Here it comes. Game Soldier took a call and he's trying to figure something out. He just talked about maybe I-71 coming to pick you up in the truck or something like that. Over.

0: I'll talk to ISO you want to do and let them know you're short on time and if they can take over, if they can get in the clear there and signing them.
1: Roger, yeah, they would have to clear there. However they want to do it. We'll get my staff done.
0: Sounds good, thank you.
2: Can you over? Copy that. How long do you guys think you'll be there? Because, of course, they sent you out when I have a bunch of trains. So, how long do you think you'll be there? And then how long at Clayton, over? Okay, so here's what we'll do. We'll send you to Waiwega. I'm probably going to have you follow two, but maybe just one if you're right in time, and then I'll have you clear up behind them in that case. Over.
0: There, if you guys clear up for them, they're in the side zone. Channel, after you guys are done doing what you're doing, you can make medicine with them over.

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Alpha Victor Romeo. 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

Mike, so you got B25 Grand Cluster 585. 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

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Hi, copy that, TGO-5946-5946. 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You said out at Orr and then back down Main 1 into the Marshliner. Alright, copy that, signal indication for you. I think CRTC, Decimal 4.

267.65. Southbound, no defect. Temperature 70. Total axle 424. Speed 5.7. Detector out.

for 4884, 4884, Joanna 6216, 6026, Ron. 100.0 and off of 102.0 main, verified, okay, and 86, fairway, 5 stars, specs, DAW, Delta, Alpha, Whiskey, over.

that's 12, 10, 80, 12, over. Hey guys, I was going to have to wait there for one to come south, but they're having like a very wonky at Marsh for some reason, so I'm going to have to signal time out there at North Ackerville. I'll send you guys north, over.

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0: 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You said River Junction westward. 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

All the way up to South End, and we've got time for that.

RTC desk 12 alert. IC 31, over. Definitely morning time. Don't know if it's good, but 5869-5869. Good for your train, got by your CD for any exceptions. And where are you guys working today, over? Okay, it's going to be just a minute. I got to work out some congestion here, and then I will give you guys a shout back once I send you your electronic authority to enter the needed sighting mirror. Good day for you, maybe. All right, I will talk to you guys in a few then. CNRTC, desk 12-4 out. CNRTC, desk 12-4, whatever.

RTC, that's 12, CN, 56, 40, over. Hey, were you guys calling me to clear up these authorities, perchance, sir? Okay, with all switches normal through CN 5640 South, Canadian National 5640 South, reporting clear of track authority number 38.

0: I turned on the repeat, and then it was all switched to normal to the rear seat.
1: Back to 19 to the UP7817, over.
0: 3865 at 915, Matt 915, AVR, Alpha Victor Romeo, is that correct, door?
1: 7817, over. Tag attention, this ITAG. He's going one track at Watkins, you're going to go down two, over.
0: Hi, all correct on the repeat, and you guys have a safe rest of your trip, over.
1: Sorry about that, over.
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0: Alright, okay, to the next one. If you have an issue on that next one, let me know. There's just been one axle off both times.
1: Yes, sir, that's...

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0: You're in the valley. They'll be out of Maryland. They'll be departing Maryland here in about 15 minutes. Yep, Valley to clear the main. You got Camp Douglas or anything like that, or a straight shot?
1: All right, copy that. Lights off for you guys behind this 118. And then,
0: the town then to, Valley. You bet, thank you. Stretch up.
1: Thanks, CNRTC, Delta Bravo.

0: back in time orbit.
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0: Yeah, I don't know if you guys can clear the main if you can, if possible.

0: Bye.
1: Roger that. CSF 8424 East, over. You guys go by 379.6. Can you let me know what you see about this tree? Over. Cross dispatcher 5936 West, over. Hold back. 379.6, tell the ceasefire goes by and gets eyes on it, over.

the third track away from the main line. The GBT is the second track away from the main. Always 2-5 there, in case I have to drop you down to 2. Might be half the chainsaws out.

0: Chief Officer Dispatch, over River Dispatch, over. It's tied down and all done with the backup pickup. Thank you.
1: But for now, main one looks clear, correct? Thank you guys. Lacrosse Dispatcher 5936. Keep her coming.

Illinois Central 3102. You have 30 to make a 503 shove move between Nina North and Nina South on the Nina controlled siding. Blocking protection has been established.

have you guys follow one, and then you might be bobbing and weaving just a little bit. I might put you in the hold at Winnebago for one. I'm not sure yet. We'll see how it plays out. Alright, copy all that. I will talk to you guys when you clear up there on the airport's road. Thanks, CRTC, Delta Laura.

0: morning, Larry. 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Good job. 34 cars were shut for 3 tackles. 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
1: I think instead of waiting, if you guys just have those cars in the yard. 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

0: 厉害的。
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for the I-70X, over. 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

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We'll go in at Lakeview, I mean, at 346 on the Calcutta 1.

43 EDP 2717. Hey, Altoona isn't ready yet. They may need headroom out at 92, so can you find a spot outside of 94 until they are? Over. So I don't know exactly how long it'll be. They know you're coming, but anyway. All right. Thank you. Over.

report.

0: Case in Minnesota dispatcher, strong on the tower. Copy that, L506, CN3311. All clear, the loop in, short on the yard. And okay to switch over to that 2332, over.
1: Take a day, the river dispatcher, while the tower.
0: Is in there, thank you much, and I'll talk to you when you're ready to head back east. Go ahead. Quick stop to Brighton, and calling straight back to Winthrow, and you're ready.
1: Sounds good. Pat West, at Wabasha, is that on track? Much,

0: TC-12, One, are you guys not going to need to flight back out? Do you just need like a reverse movement in the plane? Over.
1: You come on 43, 20 to the 2234. Hey, we got a down jet over. Okay, thanks guys. 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

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Over. All correct. Thanks, CNRTC, Dust 12, over.

0: government to get back. 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
1: biggest. 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We'll get the light, and then I'll release them.
0: All right.
1: I'm with you.
0: And what's that?

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1: 5-6-7, all together here looking for a light for headroom at Raymore. If you could line up towards 1 Main, over.
0: KCS 4772, signal indication there at Raymore towards 1.
1: Signal indication at Raymore towards 1, I got counts for you, over.
0: Go ahead.
1: Tonnage is 16,996. We are 119.119 by 0. 5139 on the length, over.
0: All right, I got it. You guys going to be departing on this one or need getting behind that one and needing another one?
1: Now we're going to look and have headroom here. Got a game plan going on. If that doesn't work, then we're going to pull down the military road for the recrew. But the plan is to pull ahead, clear up the crossover switch, line it normal, and shove back into the plant. Over.
0: Pull into the Sparta service track for a recrew if we need be there.
1: Oh yeah, we could do that as long as it's empty, over.
2: 7, this is your train, number CD brakes.
0: Into it and let you know.
1: Alright, yeah, we'll pull up. Conductor's going to rehang the marker and then attempt to shove back, and I guess if that don't work, then we'll pull down the Sparta for the recrew, over.
0: Sounds good, thank you. Wisconsin.
2: TRTC, Jeff.
1: All right, 3 down, got it clear. Here we go.
2: TW 5855, over.

you said you guys are the 5855, correct, over? GBO 5939, 599.

Okay, so just south of Thornton there on the signal main and then right back into the FBW, over. Okay, copy that. I got one northbound coming through real quick, and then I'll have lights for you guys after they get by, over. Fallcrack, I might also have a southbound. I'll see where they're at in the mix, though. Over. All right, thanks, CRTC, Dash 12.

20.

0: CNRTC desk 12, whatever. AC-3102, are you guys clear of the Nina sub main there between Wolf and Oshkosh? All switches restored, over. Alright, copy that. I got a few to get past you guys. Just give me a shout when you're ready to come back out, over. Fantastic. Alright, thanks, CNRTC desk 12-4 out. RTC answer, over.
1: Good, move the cut-up one.
0: I can do that. All right, thanks, CRTC, desk 12 on up.

TCW 6225, over. I just want to make sure I did tell you to arrival. I can't remember what we talked about, over. All right, copy that. I will talk to you guys when you get in the clear then. Thanks, CMRTC, Dust 12, open up.

0: Mark is on. You can drop my 3-point. It's only 78 on the rear.
1: Down 78 in the rear.
0: Well, I'm ready. You got room for 100 if it's up there.
1: Room for 100 at 7 back. All right, here we go.

Sorry, I didn't copy that. Okay, Roger, I'll stand by to your access.

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1: Yeah, that'll help out.
0: All right, I'm on my way.
1: I only just noticed this, Ryan. And no, you're not bothering me. Find out

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1: Do.

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1: 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Yes, I called your crew at 11:15 because I'm trying to space towards the maintenance way window at East Dubuque. Call me at 3001. We'll flag you up to the depot. Just got to hold up till your crew comes on duty.

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1: Yeah, I got a westbound train about 20 miles from you, so if you could clear him, get him, I would appreciate it. Over.

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1: Dispatcher, job 71 on the UP 2234.
0: 2234. Okay, 186.9, you say you did lose the air?
1: Yeah, but right after I was rounding up, we hit the tree and probably went about a half a mile and it took our air. But 186.4 is where the tree's at.
0: The tree's at 186.4, over.
1: 187.4 there, dispatcher.
0: Okay. 187.4. Do you think you brushed out of the way, or we're going to need some maintenance here to check it out?
1: I think... Dispatcher, because it definitely took some... Well, probably all of the part or something, but it was a pretty sizable tree. I don't think we totally cleared it out, probably not. But I can let you know when I get back there, over.
0: Yeah, let me know. I'll get maintenance notified then, guys, over.
1: All right, I appreciate it.
0: I'll let you know, over. You bet. Thank you. Snatch around. And again, that milepost again, over. Let me confirm, 187.4, over.
2: 187.4,
0: okay, thank you.

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0: 4772, over.
1: Did you want us head to Sparta for the service track, over?
0: Let's plan on that. When you're ready, be looking for signal indication.
1: Alright, copy that. You know it's clear, over?
0: Yeah, we did confirm with train master it is clear.
1: Alright, copy that, over.
0: KC, Wisconsin, Pacific.
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3: Hey, I got a tree following the track here to tell you about. When you're ready to copy, sir. Over. Yes, yeah, it's at MP 187.4, 187.4, 71 just hit it. We're reasonably certain it's clear of the main anyway, but maybe just it'll brush up against, but she's going back to take a look right now, and I'll let you know for sure, but again, that's at 187.4. Altoona sub, over. Yes, so we'll determine if it's passable or not there. Over.
1: All right.
3: You bet. Thanks, guys. Spectrum.

5250 of the Nina's of Maine between South Antonio North. All switches restored. I have a few to get past you guys, and then, well, actually, how long are you guys going to be over?

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Over. I think CRCC, that's a lot.

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or DCC Delta 12, whatever. Good morning, guys. TGO 6086008. Good for your train. Seven by RCD for any exception. You guys are coming off of 54 track breakfast.

Alright, copy that. Once this 336 clears up, I will have lights for you guys, I think. For now, you're going to go up to Wolf 42. I will talk to you guys when you're all done there, Nina.

Sorry to interrupt you guys. Just wondering how you're coming along. I was trying to see how far I can get you to do with the wing at around 11:23.

sounds good. 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Thank you.

Omaha Adams, took over. Two, two, three, four, Alpha Lima, over. Okay. Has that been remedied then, or? Any ideas, and is that possible then? Did it get, you know, brushed back enough by you guys where the next train can get through there, or? Yeah, we've got somebody, called, they'll just be there, it'll be after that next eastbound can get through there. I think we'll just, it'll be fouling the main, but not an obstacle, I guess. Would that be an accurate assessment here? No, you want to have her try again, I guess, once she gets back up on the head end then, or? Okay, very good. Well, I appreciate the heads up then. We'll get her cleaned up today, or? Thank you guys. That's rough.

0: Omaha 4-3 to the MAL. CHUP 5781.
1: Yeah, 5781 over.
0: All right. Hey, that 71 just reported came back. That tree they hit, they brushed it back. It might brush up against the engine as you go through there, but not an obstacle to stop until smoke came out. 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Just wanted to give you a heads up that it'll be real close to you anyway. Over.
1: All right. They're at Buffalo 27.4. That tree is pretty much in the clear, and we're good to proceed through it. Over.
0: That is correct. Thank you. Over.

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Yeah, it's all good stuff, that's no, can't leave those, that's 306.

0: 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Mile 254.0, coma number 1, name 77 degrees. 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
1: 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Restricting Sparta, continue for rule, success, success, rate, 3 miles, half, half, half, half, half, half, half, half, half, half, half, half, half, half, half, half, half, half, half, half, half, 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half, half, half, half, half, half, half, half, half, half, half, half, half, half, half, half, half, half, half, half, half, half, half, half, half, half, half, half, half, half, half, half, half, half, half, half, half, half, half, half, half, half, half, half, half, half, half, half, half, half, half, half, half, half, half, half, half, half, half, half, half, half, half, half, half, half, half, half, half, half, half, half, half, half, half, half, half, half, half, half, half, half, half, half, half, half, half, half, half, half, half, half, half, half, half, half, half, half, half, half, half, half, half, half, half, half, half, half, half, half, half, half, half

0: altitude. So one on the main, one's going to come in the bypass, and one's going to be coming up 19 to do a rear end setup.
1: That's across, dispatcher.
0: Alright,
1: CP's got one line to cross, but I'll let him know you're ready. Signal indication, grab crossing.

0: UP detector. Milepost 168.2.
1: You come on, Adam, sub special. It's 2234. Yeah, I can get a ticket into the help desk then, or do I need something different here?
2: I don't know. Really do. I mean, we got both
1: I'll get a ticket in anyway to the help desk, just so they know something's up with the lighting. That you say they're operable, but not in right position.
2: Yeah, as long as I don't have the dish light or switch the dish light for them to be on. But if it's on dim, I can put the breaker up.
1: Okay, I'm getting over there. Thank you. Over.
2: All right. Just back up here.
1: Thank you, guys.

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2: No problem, CRTC, 13 out.

0: Help desk calling UP 2234, over. You have a ticket, you're having some locomotive issues. Sounds like there's some type of short there, probably in one of the ditch lights. I'll get a defect written up on it here that y'all hit a tree and the ditch lights aren't working.
1: All right, yeah, appreciate it.
0: No problem. You'll take care. Mechanic left.

0: Charlie, 115-52.
1: We're going to end up setting out. Obviously, rear end chop will be on 19. 198 will be clearing up in the bypass before you can proceed to do that setup.

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Send the power. Hold

0: Poughkeepsie, Wisconsin, Dispatcher CP 8803 East of. Good morning. Just checking to see how you guys are feeling about what time you'll get into Portage there. How's you running today?
1: Probably roll in there about 2:30. 2:30 maybe.

Casey, Wisconsin, Spectra CP 8803. Got a couple of cancellations for you when you're ready to cut. Bulletin numbers N9847, that's November 9847, and N9947. November 9947, canceled. Dispatcher SGM, Sierra Golf, Michael.

That is correct. Over. At the moment, there is a set of white power called west out of Portage, beginning out probably at some point, but headed towards Badger, but not out and running yet.

minutes, you see that falls or whatever. J55, you guys are going to light off 54 track and then back into the ladder lead, over. Yep, I got shots north for you guys as well, okay, I'm going to move this plant, over.

0: 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Go ahead, over.
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0: After stopping, BSF 8424 at CP 3001. You have authority pass signal displaying stop indication. Eastbound move, main 2 to main 2, over.

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1: 5-I-67
0: TCS 4772, go ahead.
1: Yeah, I was just wondering if you know where the outbound is for this over.
0: On duty at 1110, should be there in about an hour.
1: Alright, copy that, thank you.
0: Okay, so Wisconsin.
1: Over the call, but... Okay, that's the River Dispatch for Dairy Farm.

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1: Present for the

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1: Okay.
0: Thank you.

13CW7CG25, over. Alright guys, clearing this second northbound, it's going to be the CN 8012 North, Canadian National 8012 North, GTW

all correct, and then just straight back to check, correct? Hi, happy to talk to you guys in a few when you clear up the NRTC decimal.

0: CP detected. Miles 269.0, 78 degrees. Axle 306, no alarm. Link 4722, miles 269.0, out.
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message on the tape. Let me know when you're going to pull the west on the main so I can get the antenna lined up and do the thing.

$50, $49, you can pull the last on the main thing. Roger, I'm

346, 7 8 3 4 4 4 4 4 4 4 4 4 4 4 4 4 4 4 4 4 4 4 4 4 4 4 4 4 4 4 4 4 4 4 4 4 4 4 4 4 4 4 4 4 4 4 4 4 4 4 4 4 4 4 4 4 4 4 4 4 4 4 4 4 4 4 4 4 4 4 4 4 4 4 4 4 4 4 4 4 4 4 4 4 4 4 4 4 4 4 4 4 4 4 4 4 4 4 4 4 4 4 4 4 4 4 4 4 4 4 4 4 4 4 4 4 4 4 4 4 4 4 4 4 4 4 4 4 4 4 4 4 4 4 4 4 4 4 4 4 4 4 4 4 4 4 4 4 4 4 4 4 4 4 4 4 4 4 4 4 4 4 4 4 4 4 4 4 4 4 4 4 4 4 4 4 4 4 4 4 4 4 4 4 4 4 4 4

Roger, take over, Sighting, Grand Gate. Trying to get up to power. Okay, 0-0.

0: as a dispatcher, 5I-67. KCS 4772 West, over.
1: 5I-67 answering, over.
0: You guys all out of your TGVL for the Thomas up there, over.
1: We're not, but we can if you want us to, over.
0: That's fine, I wasn't sure if you signed out already. We can take care of it once the all phone gets on the transmitter.
1: All right, copy that, over.
0: Transmitter.

0: 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Out.
1: In between Blair and Mapples 174, blocking protection established.
0: No, sir, you got a hold of them. Okay?
2: I could just set them off the side here if you want them, over. Okay, we'll just take them to Adam.
0: Yeah.
1: 3956,
0: sir. The battery knocked out our dish light, so we're going a little slow.
2: I figured. Alright, I'm going to waddle down there and get that switch for you.
0: Alright, take your time. Yeah, we got a slow boat over every crossing.
2: Ordered a crew out to get that tree cleaned up for us, so we wouldn't even have made it in.
0: Sounded like Scott said some high railer guys could come and take a look at it, but not before you guys come through.
2: Passable.

0: What, it ain't fun walking up the swamps of Nisida, though. 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
1: Yesterday.
0: We didn't even get handy. 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
1: East End of Valley, line of lock. There's a siding there. East End, lined up.
2: All right, understand the east siding, switch to Valley's line and lock main to the siding for us. Over.
3: Passing the line.
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1: No worries.

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EK, Eagle, Eagle.

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13, over. Okay, yep, Proctor should be there, hopefully not too long, and then we'll have a take a look.

detector. Mile 2540, coma, number 2, main 76 degrees. Axle 306, no alarm. Link 4742, mile 2540, out.

0: You've called 43 to the 2234, over.
1: 2234 responded there, over.
0: It would make it in the valley, over.
1: We are coming around the corner to Highway 21, dive in the hole, get out of there, we'll swing, over.
0: All right, thanks guys, that's right.

0: looks a little torn up.
1: Yeah, I think I ended up shoving the ditch lights back into the mounting plate for him. I think it's why my ditch lights are busted, but I'm not that sure.
0: Yeah, but the drop bar knuckle itself looked like it was kind of twisted a little bit in there.
1: Yeah, it might be.
0: That tree.
1: One has been leaning over the tracks for a couple of weeks now. As you come around the corner. But it was basically the top end of it was what was hanging across the rail.
0: Yeah, heaven forbid somebody actually goes by and goes, you know, maybe we ought to cut that thing down before it falls.
1: Well, we know it fell after Steve went through because it was still laying there. Well, there's another one they might want to check out too, like 180.

0: make it out to Iola?
1: We did. 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

0: 2234.
1: Yes, sir. We have UB 2234 going into High Crush. Here's Rene. Over.
0: Line 9,

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1: Copy, you have no gap. 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Thank you, sir. 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

0: Green customer service, Stephen, calling Elvis.
1: Well, do yeah, that safety hotline that, you know, I was looking at it. Joe East said we're more than welcome to bring a bucket with ice out here when, if we want it. Yeah, but I was like, I'm not bringing the bucket back up when I'm done.
2: Fill that up with a lot of bottles and pipes, and then I get to see you.

Yeah, I saw him whining that switch, but I guess we'll...

Good afternoon, guys. TVO 6086086 to your train. Come by to see if you have any exceptions. You guys ready to head south off the Marsh Line, ever?

0: All right, copy that. Label on vacation for you. You guys have a safe trip. Over.
1: You're complete with a marker as well, guys. Hey, marker. Thank you.
2: Down 23 then. Captain, yeah, that's the two on north and south end. Is there for chaser? 361 will, whatever case it clears up in the side, 261 coming north. Then we'll kind of see how they're running around from.
1: Go up to the derail.
2: An hour 15 out from where you're working.
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2: 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Here we go.

0: just opened up the old truck, I suppose.
1: Yeah, just get me in the clear and then switch ends then. Just get those guys lined up and going back to it.
0: Yeah, they're just gonna. They're
1: going to
0: pull that shit down and kick the wheel.
1: We get to it first.
0: All right, got to wind up and say you want
1: to. Well, I was just going to shove in the clear, then have you grab that switch back so they can just keep going.
0: Okay, all right, now we're done.
1: Gap 823, ground protection, good for a million. Here we go.

Yeah, you're gonna basically fly the power to go to the jumper. I'm heading down there, down to the west end.

0: Wisconsin Dispatcher 248, CB 8803 East, over. You thinking 1430 into Portage there, over.
1: Be right on track for that.
0: That being said, plan on meeting Amtrak 1333 at Lewiston on time today, out of Portage at 1422, over.
1: All right, copy, Amtrak at Lewiston.
0: That's correct, and then we'll get that outbound call for 1515 to follow Amtrak 8 out of there, over.
1: All right, copy, 1515 for Amtrak 8.
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VR says that there's an oasis. Okay, well, if you want to give them a shout, they're coming up right now. They're the CSX-T7093, and, like, work out a plan with them and then give me a call back. We can go from there.

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Switcher, Thermal, 2955. 2955, point clear, attack 3039, 45, 3945 at 1306, 1306.

4012, 4012, 4012, 4012, 4012, 4012, 4012, 4012, 4012, 4012, 4012, 4012, 4012, 4012, 4012, 4012, 4012, 4012, 4012, 4012, 4012, 4012, 4012, 4012, 4012, 4012, 4012, 4012, 4012, 4012, 4012, 4012, 4012, 4012, 4012, 4012, 4012, 4012, 4012, 4012, 4012, 4012, 4012, 4012, 4012, 4012, 4012, 4012, 4012, 4012, 4012, 4012, 4012, 4012, 4012, 4012, 4012, 4012, 4012, 4012, 4012, 4012, 4012, 4012, 4012, 4012, 4012, 4012, 4012, 4012, 4012, 4012, 4012, 4012, 4012, 4012, 4012, 4012, 4012, 4012, 4012, 4012, 4012, 4012, 4012, 4012, 4012, 4012, 4012, 4012, 4012, 4012, 4012, 4012, 4012

now you know the light bulb works, you just turn the switch to where the light bulb's off, and then you just put the starting fuse, you pull it out, and you put it across the little contacts there, and then they should light up the light bulb.

Yeah, I always switch it out, put it on the last, first clock that goes.

what that is. Just on a black and a fatty here at the...

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1: CPKC detector, mile 235.4, coma 76 degrees, axles 306, no alarms, length 4734, mile 235.4, out.
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0: Wisconsin Dispatcher, 645, KCS 4772 West, over.
1: Yes, Dispatcher, answering, this is Yelpo.
0: Is on your train there on the service track, over.
1: Yes, sir, just got on, just finishing up a couple things, we ready to go, Bob? Yep.
0: All right, you got TGBO 26-4681, over.
1: I think I walked in. Yeah, we're pretty much ready to go whenever you want to give us the light.
0: All right, you got TGBO 26-4681, correct, over.
1: 6-4681 to the 645-631, over.
0: After I can't go by, watch your lights over to Bangor, probably for 1340 and possibly 346, over.
1: Okay, roger. Where are they at right now, over?
0: Just took the light at Madeira East, over.
1: Roger, thank you.

0: you feel on Adams, some stretch over. Yeah, and that's to the 2172, correct?
1: That is correct. Engineers got everything put in there. Over.
0: Okay, and here comes track warrant number 54. Thanks, guys. Metro. I forgot to ask. Do we have quite a bit of work then yet at Valley? Or?
1: Not too much. I just have to do a little curly shuffle here, but not too long. If I had a guesstimate.
2: Detective. Mile 269.0, Toma. 2260.0, Toma. 7 degrees.
3: Three, zero, six,

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Flight CP-2274, 2274 West of EST at the West Yard Lead Switch across authority entered occupied the siding, working with the I-71 to CP-2320.

ATS 4772 West, departing Florida West. No current restrictions at this time. BP 645 out.

CC detector. Mile 254.0, coma, number 2, main 78 degrees. Axle 48, no alarm. Link 989, mile 254.0, out.

0: whenever there are red zone, we gotta just determine on these cars here. 71, whenever you got pumped up enough. Go ahead. Here we go. 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

0: 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No worries. Just get a picture.
1: Track 8, Spaceport, Rainmore, no telemetry restrictions, over.

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0: 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The car is cleared. Ah, Skipper Hondo,
1: I'll check over.

KCS 4772, West Mileboard Banger. Next possible restriction, 385.925 mph, main 2, CP 645 on.

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4: 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What is that?

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1: Amtrak 87 Tacoma on a clear Monroe West. No further Tacoma sub restrictions. Over.
2: Clear.
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1: Detector, mile 235.4, Toma, 7.8 degrees, axles, 4.8, no alarms, length, 9.96. Mile 235.4, out.
2: 235.4, no defects, good count, no Toma sub-restrictions, over.

3 KC River Smith, Monday. Skip it.

Head room will be a minute. I got to track 1340 coming through River Junction. And a 346 will follow him up to McGarry. So it'll be a minute before I can get to the head room.

Dad. Just down to 70 on this. Sounds like someone just throwing up the dispatcher though. Correct? Clear zone, 1-2-1 track. Got enough here. Come. Whee!

that road up the

0: Camp Douglas. And we'll see what's coming from the
1: 6140, 6 over. Unit 6, 36, 5536, and it should be GTD number

0: Out of that clear zone, put back what you took off, do whole brakes, kicking, pumping, and dragging.
1: Sure,

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UP dispatcher 43 over. This is on.

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Mile

Badger I-68. And that's 8163, over. On the radio, when you clear Mile Creek east here, I got Amtrak 8 coming down at you there, over.

right, line up, sun setting, travel, you're at it, 6 or 2 it. No get.

0: All west of Mile Creek, east on the side. All right, copy that. Once 8 gets by, Amtrak 1340 is due out of Toma at 1456. Do you think you can get over to Badger and clear in time for that, or just leave you there because they got to meet at camp with him at 1333? Over. Badger West, yeah, I can get you west of Badger and shove you in there, over. Location, let me know when you're west of Badger West, over.
1: Right behind the
2: switchboard. Really?
1: Yeah, it's right between the two locomotives.

0: questions, you guys should be able to notify us now with that.
1: On set and center, valley side, for the best of all.

0: 好exciting. I got a...
1: down here. All jobs 51. And we've got 85 on the rear, so I'll be able to stop over to set for you.

0: Hotel Lansingtown. All right. North for 4010, 4010, 1420, 1420 RPM, Zephyr.
1: Zephyr,
0: Zephyr,
1: Zephyr, Zephyr,
0: up there. Just want to make sure.
1: Here it comes.
0: Plenty of time.
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0: 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I gotta wait for this second unit to wake up.
1: Traffic order number 4048-4048. For you, this is Javier. Over.
2: Control point of the control point of the control point of the control point of the control point of the control point of the control point of the control point of the control point of the control point of the control point of the control point of the control point of the control point of the control point of the control point of the control point of the control point of the control point of the control point of the control point of the control point of the control point of the control point of the control point of the control point of the control point of the control point of the control point of the control point of the control point of the control point of the control point of the control point of the control point of the control point of the control point of the control point of the control point of the control point of the control point of the control point of the control point of the control point of the control point of the control point of the control point of the control point of the control point of the control point of the control point of the control point of the control point of the control point of the control point of the control point of the control point of the control point of the control point of the control point of the control point of the control point of the control point of the control point of the control point of the control point of the control point of the control point of the control point of the control point of the control point of the control point of the control point of the control point of the control point of the control point of the control point of the control point of the control point of the control point of the control point of the control point of the control point of the control point of the control point of the control point of the control point of the control point of the control point of the control point of the control point of the control point of the control point of the control point of the control

0: CD detector. 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Link 370, Miles 26940, out.
1: 69 main track, no defect. 1340 puts Bangor, Puffs 25, next.

0: Phillip.
1: CKP detector, mile 220.0,79 degrees. Axle 1-2, no alarm. Length 1-4-5. Mile 220.0.

40, Sparta, for the restrictions.

0: APS 4772 West departing Bangor. Next possible restriction, milepost 385.9, 25 MCH, range 245 miles.
1: Are you guys aware of a tree that's down somewhere?
2: A 187.4, and there's another one that looks like a consensus ball that's up by like 181-ish.
1: That was a pretty good size one. Did you say it was right by the switch in the seat of there?
2: Yeah, it's about halfway between the crossing and the west switch at Cedar. It ended up shorting out our fog lights when we hit it. But, and it put us in emergency. Big one.
1: Yeah, my radio's kind of shit here. I'm having a hard time picking it up, but we'll let you guys get by there and then take care of it unless you want to get in front of you, but you're well on your way.
2: The ALPH went through. Yes, I didn't have a problem, so we'll just skate right past you. Let's get online.
1: Good, thank you. Have a safe trip.

0: CT detector. Mile 254.0, coma, number 2, main 79 degrees. Axle 20, no alarm. Link 378, mile 254.0, out.
1: Four main 2, no defect, 13.

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line up verify for the main track. 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

0: C3 detector. Mile 269.0, coma 80 degrees. Axle 488, no alarm. Lift 5197, mile 269.0, out.
1: ATS 4732 West, no defect, 290, 45 miles.
2: We know when we're clear of that light.
3: Just shy of it now. Definitely clear now.
2: That's 8163, Spectrum.
4: And that's 8163 all west, clear, Badger west of.
2: That is correct.
4: Let me know when you're all clear of the main there.
2: Alright, well, let's go. Stand by.

Mississippi River Dispatch, answer, Madary, last over. G20, go out over.

0: Dispatcher, all clear of Badger West in the facility here.
1: NSA-163, all clear Badger West. Appreciate that. And did he? I don't. He didn't tell me if he called a crew for an outbound. Let me know. I didn't even look at your symbol. I would imagine you're going east. We'll talk. Bye. That's all.
0: Bye.
2: Bye.
3: Probably get the 625 by, and then you can follow them in. I'll make sure K-53.
2: 20, 20, 65, 65. I'm here with you.
3: Okay. Yeah, let me. Have you talked to K-53 over? Get into the yard right away. I'll let you go in front of the 645 over. All right, thank you, CDKC, River Dispatch Road.
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0: 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We can depart Toma, delay and block. No further Toma sub restrictions.
1: Amtrak 1340, departing Toma, delay and block.

0: UP Cochran to the UP 2172 East, over. Yeah, confirmed, good roll by with a marker, no reverse moves, over. Alright, thank you, have a good day.
1: Out of clear, Monroe West, outboard Monroe. No total restrictions.
2: 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No further restrictions.

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0: Did you talk to somebody in the gray one or what?

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1: More I see it.

0: 8%. Want to double check? 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
1: Should be coming right now. It's track 4 and 5.
0: Okay.

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1: EPKC detector, mile 235.4, coma 7.8 degrees, axles 20, no alarms, length 389. Mile 235.4, out.
2: Reporting no defects, 235.4, no restrictions.

0: does AVQP 2172 east to this past location in the final track. Is that correct, over?
1: That is correct.
0: All right, here it comes.
1: Thank you.
0: All right, thank you. Let me know when we're good to go there.
1: Yeah, we'll let you know when we get it taken care of. Thank you.

0: 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Over. All correct. Thank you, CPKC River Dispatch. 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
3: Go ahead, over.
2: Hey, I got a request in there. I've seen the UP 2172 Eastpath on location. I wish to follow me. Over.
3: Okay, and what are you working on there, over?
2: Can you say that again, please, over?
3: Moving the tree, is that correct, over?
2: Yep, that's correct.
3: All right, Calkins, you can't confirm.

0: 40 on the approach diverging. 29.2. Exciting.
1: Badge 43, ALCH, just touching base, but have a guess on a departure time, over.
2: Can't really call, but we're making a set out right now. It's probably going to be, I'd try to say, at least another hour and a half. I'd say, at the best.
3: Hey, I'm rather making a heat run.
1: Or departing. Is that correct, over?
2: That's correct,
1: okay. Thank you. That's my trunk.
3: Well, howdy. I do have the master.
2: Actually, clear the red zone, track 1 ALCH.

0: CAC Wisconsin, CP8783, over. Well, what's your fuel today, over? G times 2, how's that bucket running, over?
1: Better after that 20 car shut off.
0: Ah, nice. Little number 2, lost about 20 pounds, got it. 1333, show and leave in Toma, 1531. Make Sparta and clear over.

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0: say you give me one thing. 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Okay, so they can get on. They can get in on the west end. All right, copy that. I don't know if you heard that, Jessica, but he said that we're about three cars over the crossing, but you guys should be able to get in on the west end.
1: Okay, very good. Three cars over. Keep detector. Mile 220.80 degrees. Axle 20. No alarm. Length 387. Mile 220.0 out.
2: Flight 1333, no defects, 220.0, new left, next officer, 620, final 1.

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0: Ladder, CD 20, San Diego, Cessna, over.
1: ALPH, the doctor is on the ground ahead of move on the west end, track number 2.
2: KC, Wisconsin, Madario. Go ahead, over.
3: Morning.
2: All right, is your cloud signal change there at Bangor? Over. Near west. Understand engineer can't comply with signal change. All right, well, we'll see him there. And then doesn't sound like we need fuel. So, yeah, we'll be good after that. Special.
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0: I have Bedwell on duty for 1700, over. I have Bedwell on duty for 1700, over.
1: Do you know anything about your Apollo you're returning with, over?

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Mile. 2-2-0.0.8-0 degrees. Axle. 2-0. No alarm. Length. 3-8-9. Mile. 2-2-0.

0: CPKC detector. Mile 2, 3, 5.4. Toma 7, 8 degrees. Axles 2, 0. No alarms. Length 3, 9, 0. Mile 2, 3, 5.4. Out.
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1: Wendy.
2: Just stop and go here. We just one up, nobody up, you and your little buddy up there.
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1: Responding, over.
0: Would you be able to comply with a signal change at Dunhower East, and I'll put you in the siding there to meet one, over.
1: KCS 4772 West,
0: can't comply with a signal change at Dunhower East. Alright, Andrew, on the KCS 4772 West, can't comply with signal change, Dunhower East. I'll get you put in the siding there, and then 280 is coming. When you give them a roll by, if you could check for like truck hunting, I guess, just make sure nothing's wrong with this train there. Roll by from a foreman earlier that a couple of his cars were truck hunting, so they didn't know where at in their train, I guess.
1: Well, Roger, we'll look next year.

0: Yes, see, in 2955, are you ready to come back out? TGBO 6016 is a good one. No exceptions for the Whitehall sub. Over. Oh, okay. So, arrival at Rapids, which is normal, and the CN 2955, 2955. Reporting clear of track authority 43.
1: Tunnel City, next restriction 25.
0: 1534, MRS, over.

0: about the restriction 35 last night, 25.
1: 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I know it was a tight fit, so.
2: You caught that. 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
1: CPA 0, dispatch, we're calling 280, CPA 80, 81, 78 east, over. 85 at Dunn Howard. CPA 0, dispatch, up.

0: marker and I set it in.
1: Sorry, it'll probably take a minute.
2: CPU detector. Mile 254.0, coma, number 2, main 79 degrees. Tactical 20, no alarm. Link 374, mile 254.0, out.
3: 1533, no defects. 254, Sparta, no restrictions, over.
4: It's not sitting long enough for it to be, y'all will start that shut down, right?

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0: got to do a quick contest test, so I'm not sure how close our 71 is. 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
1: Bangor, no restrictions, up. 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
1: CQ detected. Miles 269.0, 82 degrees. Passport 20, no alarm. 3381, Miles 269.0, out.

0: and Death 13 RTC, home of all. Yes, CM 5434, 581. Ready to head out? TGBO 6018 is a good one for the train. 1030 on duty. Just the two engines, all initialized. About 5,000 feet, sound right over.
1: Mark says, Trainmaster K53, over.

0: 018 is a good one for the train. 1030 on duty. 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About 5,000 feet, sound right, over.
1: Marquez, Trainmaster K53, over.
0: All right, signals at Hilliard whenever you're ready. Track authority for the other side to your CDU. Just let me know once you receive it and confirm the limits will work for you. Over.

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1: Did you get this
2: question?
1: Email back, over.
2: Grandmaster, BNSS 5936 North, over. 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
1: 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Is your 75th car over?
2: No, that is
1: not. Copy that, thank you. 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

0: 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Mile 254 point 0 coma number 2 main 79 degrees. Axle 364 no alarm. Link 5139 mile 254 point 0 out.
1: Can you reach out to the 53 and have them come over to 88? 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Yeah, I have no idea what channel they're on, but they're on none of them I can reach.

0: 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I'm up to page 3 over.
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1: Sounds like a vessel problem.

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I guess they want you to set those cars out at River Junction. Do you know where the set out track is over there?

0: 9, copy that. Oh, you can access 2 and 3 track. Yeah, I guess I wasn't sure what the set-out track was. Or...
1: Passed through the train
0: stop at station from Main Street to Main Street West Rutherford. Okay, back to that. At 6:45, Rutherford.

Sure.

0: 78 East, over. They said you're okay to put out to 2 or 3 tracks, over. That's correct. And then K-53 and J-20 are both in the yard there. If you want to talk to them and let me know, and I'll get you lined in, over. Yep, that's correct, over. Metro. J-20, go ahead, over. Alright, copy that. Mississippi is open right now. I'll check with them and see how long it'll be over. Alright, copy that. Thank you. City KC, River Dispatch.
1: How long till you're ready to come south if you just did your work now and then south over?

And then what would be, if you just cleared to let them by, well, what does that look like? Setting out there at La Crescent. All right, what does that look like with everything else going on up there? Over. Now, are you going to be able to do that while K-53 is clearing up, and then you can come south, or you got to wait for them to move over? K-53 standby clearing up there. I'm going to go talk to River. Over.

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1: Hey, how would it look to come out here at Badger and wire power?
0: Ew. Let me get one by just because he's come up the hill right now at 346. He's got power. I got him lined through there. By the time it's that Badger, it takes 18 minutes to time out. By the time I time it out, he'll be up there. So I'll stack you behind this 346, though, if that works. So.
1: Okay. Then is it a big window after him? By the way, we can go air test another track in the meantime.
0: Yeah. Next thing will be 149 that is just coming up to Wyacena now.
1: Okay, we'll air test our other track and we'll get back to you.
0: I think.
1: You got it here, 6-8.
2: 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Got to do, you guys will be coming first, over.

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1: Good, Joyce. 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
1: We're at Joint, Line Strike 9, you're at the Joint.
0: Good for MS responding.

line to the back or to... Why don't you get the ride to the back and we'll do a set, and then when you get to that pin, then we can work on it there, and then continue your setup.

KC River Dispatch answering, Denhard Tower, over. Hey, go ahead, over. He said he's got a couple more boats going through. I mean, he said about 20 minutes. That was not too long ago, over. KC River Dispatch, over.

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1: I'm going to 37 on 27 Apollo 2 Chinese Southport.

campground in Waluigi, where's that at? Over. Oh, they're coming through CP 2324 at restricted speed because we had a traffic indication between 4th and 2324.

0: the campground property at, over.
1: One line number four, okay, 1654, 1654 KDK, over. Now a Lansing, over.
0: Park cross at 232.0. We're going to stop there. It'll take 40 minutes. We'll bring it down to property. Is that correct?
2: Okay, in reverse. Over west after the second 440 goes by.
0: Copy that, over.
2: Okay, stop that. Thank you. CDKC, River Dispatch.
0: It'll take them about 40 minutes to get there. I'm not sure if you can make it to Crawford.
1: 2026 to the CV 5037. 5037 south, that's the ETH at Bluff. Check line 2 for CV Bluff. 2 south, that's the ETH. Sighting switch Canes on the track. Track warrant 4016-4016. Total lines checked 1. Line number 2, KDK.
0: 2.03,
1: number 2, okay, 1655, 1655 KDK. Alright, copy that, thank you. KDK, I love.

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Because he gave you a high ball. 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

0: hold the siding to set the cars out of it?
1: I think you have it. But I'm at that end. Okay, I'm restarting.
0: So, RPG 342 is CN 3355 south. Are you currently stopped? Are you in North Mario?
2: At point 4, coma 7, 8 degrees, axles 3, 6, 4, no alarms, length 5, 1, 1, 5.
1: Yeah, I have a heavy shot signal.

0: 42 CN 3355 South. Are you currently stopped? Are you north of Mario?
1: Point 4, Toma, 7, 8 degrees, axles, 3, 6, 4, no alarms, length, 5, 1, 1, 5, mile, 2, 3, 5, point 4, out.
2: CP 8783, sector 225.4, no alarms, 346 south.
0: Is currently stopped north of North Murray. Okay. And you will remain stopped until this move is completed, correct?

0: 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So it's CF-3396.
1: Oh, I was restarting. I lose the radio for a couple minutes there. I'm back now. What do you need? You got the three.

0: That is all correct, and currently a conductor is writing point on your train. Crystal? All right, just let me know once you're all complete with this move, and we'll proceed with the rest of it.
1: Coaches.

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0: got your answer. Alpha Mesa 7710, CP 2001. Has already passed through and stop vacation, main 2 to main 2 eastbound. All correct, being set for cross metro.
1: Goes by, we'll keep you going, and hopefully.

0: 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I'm here with you, Isaac.
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0: Hi, 68, over.
1: Go ahead, over.
0: Ready to come out at Badger West and why this stuff?
1: Let me know when you're all west of Badger West, over.
0: All right, let you know. It'll be about 3 minutes.
1: I'm standing by.

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Mile 220.0,80 degrees. Axle 3, 6, 4. No alarm. Length 5, 1, 1, 3. Mile 220.0 out.

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Over.

0: Sorry, Amtrak called me. All west of Badger West.
1: That is correct, over.
0: East of Badger East. I'll try and stand by again.
1: Okay. You probably go ahead and order that. I'll phone to, we're just going to make a short double and we're ready to go. These are all fueled up, so they don't need to fuel up for us either.
0: Alright, I'll get it called 1930, figure, we'll see where you're at with 149, and then we'll meet Amtrak 7 somewhere, but 1930 outbound.
1: Roger.
2: Roger, got both clears on those signals, I'm on the point, started back with 50 cars, 5-0.

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2: 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Dispatch route. 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
0: I'm standing by.
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3: 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Has authority past signal displaying stop indication, main track to main track, eastward direction. Over. Yep, that is all correct. Over.

0: 68 Dispatcher, we're all in the clear here at Badger East.
1: All clear, Maine at Badger East, thanks. And then, yeah, what? How long before you're ready to double over?
0: We'll double up, we'll be at the light in half an hour.
1: All right. Scream at me, but we'll probably wait for that 149 to get by.
2: I'm trying to do this for you.
0: Have a person for you out there. We'll hold off a little bit on the double so we're not blocking their crossings in here.
1: All right. I'll just stack you out behind 149 if that works, sir.
0: Yeah, we'll just monitor the radio and we'll double up when we can start.
1: Good. Here we go, Special.
0: Back to 65 there. There, yeah, you can make your way up here if you want, and then switch to me again.

0: 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Your TGPO 6016 is a good one.
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2: 74 East at West Y has authority to pass signal to Sling stop indication. Main track to the siding eastward direction and I-71, the CP-2320 is on the La Crosse siding, over.
3: NS3997.
2: Okay. Yep, that is all correct, over.
0: Is in the lead, followed by a 3958, a 3390, and 8810, over. All right, 8010, 8010 for the fourth engine, correct, over. All right, any working route, or you just want to line two today, or? All right, so this will be track authority number 4150-4150, issued to the CN 3053-3053 at Wisconsin Rapids. Checkbox 6, SIX. Work between milepost 100-100 and milepost 163-163. On Whitehall Submain. This authority has one ONE box marked 6. SIX, over.

All right, Track Authority 4150-4150 to the CN 3053-3053. Shows okay at 1731-1731 MRS, over.

All right, PN3053, that is all correct on that repeat. Thank you. Give me a call when you get in. RTE out.

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1: Okay, at 1734, 1734, can you go?
0: S3790, over.
1: All correct, and I am ready for the next one.
2: Good, join I-68, you can stop at 3 point on
3: 3 points applied. Hold off on continental, we'll change ads and do a local order brake test first.

0: 58, I got 3 points.
1: Yeah, you got 3 points, but hold off. I'm cutting it in. We'll change ends, do a locomotive brake test, then you can cut it in.
2: Yeah, over. Okay, 1736, 1736, KDKO.
0: I think they had it.
1: Go ahead.
0: I can hear you now. I got 3 points.
1: Yeah, you have 3 points, but hold off on cutting it in. We got to do a locomotive brake test first.
0: Okay.
3: That's just off UNSF 3886, ICP 3001. Has already passed through the plane specification, main 2 to main 2 respond, over.
2: Over. 6 decimal 2 on the Marquette sub. Restriction 2525 miles per hour. Track, main track. That's track bulletin E-Echo 1010. Dispatcher KDKO.
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0: I'll work on that and send an update in a few minutes. Over.
1: 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CP-8640 North NORTH at Mason Junction South, that's ATH. Has authority passed.

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ATF 4158, 4158 North, send ORTH, all clear of track 14012, 4012 at 1740, 1740 KVK is correct, over.

Correct. 53 will be the first one you meet. They are, let's see where they're at, 147 right now. Over.

0: copy.
1: Fred.
0: Alright.
1: Okay with you. Jump on Kid Cutter.

KC Iowa, K53, CP5037, over. Yes, sir, headed location. I get you the rest of the way down Marquette, over.

Right, track warrant number 4017-4017, July 19, 2026, to the CP 5037-5037 South, that's the UTH, at milepost 140, MP 140. Check line 2, proceed south, that's the UTH, sighting switch game, 2 CTC Marquette on main track. Check line 20, be prepared to stop at the following switches until known to be in normal position, south, that's the UTH, sighting switch game, and the north, NORTH, sighting switch, Harper's Ferry. Track warrant 4017-4017. Total lines check 2, line numbers 2 and 20, KDK over.

0: Warren 4017, 4017, total lines to check 2, line numbers 2 and 20, OK 1754, 1754, KDK, open.
1: Yep, stay well.
0: That is all correct. Of all I got you, can I get a complete buy on 4016 so I can get that 280 going when they're ready?
2: 20, you're all clear, La Crosse siding, and you left an engine on the siding for I-71, over. Okay, copy that. Are you all done for the day? Am I okay to get rid of your THB, over? Okay, copy that. Thank you. CPKC, server dispatch row.
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1: Break through.
0: So, on main track, you can track 14016, 4016, at 1755, 1755 KDK, is that correct?

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Anderson has track and time behind you. Can I get a 65 time and over?

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0: to give you, I think there's a crew that should be waiting for you there at the crew change point, I think, or...
1: KC detector, mile 220.0,78 degrees. Axle 220. No alarm. Length 7364. Mile 220.0 out.
2: 4163 at west, no defects. 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
0: 6224 is a good one with no exceptions. 1500 on duty for both of you. And if that's all accurate, I can give you an authority in the Plover sub, over.
2: NSF 7245 at CP 3001 has authority for us to explain stop and collision. Magnitude to magnitude, we've not over.

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0: Okay, Track Authority 4165, 4165. Issue 2, the GTW 4920, 4920. Shows okay at 1816. 1816, MRS, over.
1: I'm on, lined up into 5 tracks. Come back. Back, all good.
0: Repeat. Thank you. Just give me a call when you're all finished. RT out.

Alright, 685, join. Join I-68, I'll be off at 2. Good. Good, join I-68, you can stop and 3 point on the stop.

37537 South SUTH at South SUTH, sighting 16 confirmed. That's Prince's Line. We'll check normal position at 1819, 1819 KDK. Is that correct? Over.

0: 20 and the CP2274, both on the La Crosse siding in front of the B&B, and then everything, all the switches handled by you, run left check on over.
1: Okay.
0: Okay, copy that, thank you. CPKC, River District Metro.

0: got it, and air's coming up. I'd go over and give them a call, see if they give you a ride.
1: All right.

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At least you know it's repairable over there. 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Yeah. Sounds like a pretty relatively easy fix too, so we'll count ourselves lucky today, over. Every day, all the time. That is all correct. Thank you. There's the 756 that I'm running ahead of you. It's Stanbury. You're both going to have to meet a very low, short time northbound before anybody goes anywhere, even if LRC shows up and fixes it over. Thank you. Thank you.

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1: I-68 responding.
0: Yeah, I got this 149 coming by you now. I got this Amtrak 7 headed your way. Can you be in the clear by 1900 in Camp Douglas before you get there? Over.
1: Yeah, we see 149's a bit by. We could be in the clear by 1900 in Camp Douglas.
0: Okay, yeah, plan on meeting him at Camp Douglas. Thank you, over.
1: Of course. I-68 out.
0: Guess he's Wisconsin Metro. KCS
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1: CPKC detector, mile 2, 3, 5.4, coma 7.7 degrees, axles 3, 2, 0, no alarms, length 7, 3, 9, 4, mile 2, 3, 5.4, out.
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car after stopping, CP8178 at River Junction, has authority to pass signal displaying stop indication, yard lead to the siding, westward direction, back to your train north.

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1: Alright, so with all switches used, restored normal to the rear, CN5434-5434, reporting clear track authority 4100-4100 at 1849, 1849 MRS over.

0: All right, CN 5434, all correct on the repeat. And you too, Jason. Both of you guys, enjoy the rest of your day. RTC out.
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1: 254.0, Coma, number 2, main, 76 degrees. Actual 320, no alarm. Link 7351, mile 254.0, out.

0: and that's 13 RTC. How much?
1: Here's a sighting. Next line. They might have.
0: CN 3384 South. Go ahead. Right, so they can drive the engineer to do it on? Point.